playing the best in classic and new classic R&B. Thanks for hanging out with me in the ride. I'm Shay Moore. Happy Friday. Here's your request. The Music Soul Child in the ride.

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0: If it's been a rough week for you, don't you worry about a thing. I've got the next couple of hours to soothe your weary soul with the best in classic and new classic R&B. We'll spill some R&B tea in the ride with the Entertainment Report. And when life gets busy, date night is usually the first thing to disappear. But relationship experts say that's a mistake. Research is showing that couples who go on at least 3 date nights a month report happier marriages, stronger connections, and are less likely to divorce. So if you're looking to keep the spark alive, got a couple of reasons for you to start putting date night back on your calendar.
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11: Partly cloudy skies tonight as low temperatures drop down to the upper 60s. Still muggy this weekend with a chance of an isolated shower on Saturday. Most of the day will be dry into Sunday. A bit more cloud cover, high temperatures in the low 80s. The best chance for showers and thunderstorms will develop Sunday afternoon and evening and carry through Monday morning. Few storms could be on the stronger side. Will be notably cooler into next week with high temperatures near 80. Tracking West Michigan's weather, I'm Storm Team 8 meteorologist Sarah Flynn.
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0: spilling that R&B tea in the ride. Love is definitely in the air for NBA star Tyrese Halliburton. The Indiana Pacers point guard has officially married his longtime girlfriend, Jada Jones. Now, the couple first made it legal with a courthouse ceremony before celebrating with a larger wedding surrounded by family and friends. Congratulations to the newlyweds.
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15: Partly cloudy skies tonight as low temperatures drop down to the upper 60s. Still muggy this weekend with a chance of an isolated shower on Saturday. Most of the day will be dry into Sunday. A bit more cloud cover, high temperatures in the low 80s. The best chance for showers and thunderstorms will develop Sunday afternoon and evening and carry through Monday morning. Few storms could be on the stronger side. Will be notably cooler into next week with high temperatures near 80. Tracking West Michigan's weather, I'm Storm Team 8 meteorologist Sarah Flynn.
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0: Somebody's got to play this great music. I guess it should be me. Hey, I'm Shea Boyd. Thanks for hanging out with me in the ride. Happy Friday. Talking about date night and how it's truly the secret to a happier relationship. 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

0: a beautiful song. Lauryn Hill and D'Angelo, Nothing Even Matters. Have you heard that they are working on new music with the Fugees? Yeah, I'll explain coming up in the ride.
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0: So Isaiah Falls in the ride. I'm Shay Moore. Ooh, word on the street is Fugees may not be done after all. Lauryn Hill and Wyclef Jean are hinting that fans should absolutely expect new music. A comment comes as the legendary group celebrates the 30th anniversary of the score and reunites for Lauryn Hill's Diaspora Calling Festival. There isn't a release date yet, but if this happens, child.
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9: 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The beautiful weather means great times enjoying ball games, barbecues, and the beach, right? That's great. 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Making money for getting rid of clutter in your house. 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At Second Chance Games and Movies, you get paid cash money for your gently used video games, movies, and gaming systems that are just sitting around. And don't you want to spend some of that extra family time enjoying movies or a video game competition? 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You might be surprised how many favorites you've forgotten about that Second Chance has in stock right now. So, whether you're looking to make some extra cash to fund all those fun activities that summer brings, or you're just trying to find some of those old favorites that you used to love, stop into Second Chance at 6392 Southwestage in front of Harding's, at the corner of Mall Drive and Westage in Portage.
10: Partly cloudy skies tonight as low temperatures drop down to the upper 60s. Still muggy this weekend with a chance of an isolated shower on Saturday. Most of the day will be dry into Sunday. A bit more cloud cover, high temperatures in the low 80s. The best chance for showers and thunderstorms will develop Sunday afternoon and evening and carry through Monday morning. Few storms could be on the stronger side. Will be notably cooler into next week with high temperatures near 80. Tracking West Michigan's weather, I'm Storm Team 8 meteorologist Sarah Flynn.
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0: So why are researchers saying that the key to a happy relationship is date night? It's because it keeps the romance alive. 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Dressing up, trying something new, or simply enjoying uninterrupted time together keeps the relationship feeling fresh instead of routine. Romance isn't something you find. Is something you make time for.
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0: spilling that R&B tea in the ride. Ye is making headlines again, but this time it's all about his shoes. According to Complex, JD Sports has become the exclusive retail partner for upcoming Yeezy footwear releases, with the first drop expected on August 13th. 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
12: Warm and humid tonight across southwest Michigan as temperatures only fall to the upper 60s. A cold front will drop in, bringing a very low chance of a shower. We should stay dry. Skies will become mostly sunny into the afternoon as highs reach the low 80s. We'll track a chance for some showers and storms, especially later Sunday into the late afternoon and evening time frame as highs reach the low 80s. Humidity climbs. That will fuel additional showers and storms. Some could be severe Monday. Tracking southwest Michigan's weather, I'm CERM teammate meteorologist Blake Harms.
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0: 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Research proves it. Couples who spend intentional time together report higher levels of commitment and greater sexual satisfaction, too. Emotional intimacy often leads to physical intimacy because you're reconnecting on multiple levels, feeling seen, appreciated, and valued. It makes all the difference.
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12: Warm and humid tonight across southwest Michigan as temperatures only fall to the upper 60s. A cold front will drop in, bringing a very low chance of a shower. We should stay dry. Skies will become mostly sunny into the afternoon as highs reach the low 80s. We'll track a chance for some showers and storms, especially later Sunday into the late afternoon and evening time frame as highs reach the low 80s. Humidity climbs that will fuel additional showers and storms. Some could be severe Monday. Tracking southwest Michigan's weather, I'm CERM teammate meteorologist Blake Harms.
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10: Warm and humid tonight across southwest Michigan as temperatures only fall to the upper 60s. A cold front will drop in, bringing a very low chance of a shower. We should stay dry. Skies will become mostly sunny into the afternoon as highs reach the low 80s. We'll track a chance for some showers and storms, especially later Sunday into the late afternoon and evening time frame as highs reach the low 80s. Humidity climbs. That will fuel additional showers and storms. Some could be severe Monday. Tracking southwest Michigan's weather, I'm Storm Team 8 meteorologist Blake Harms.

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today's best mix of R&B, Eric Bellinger, Cry in Front of You. I am Sissy Brown, and it is time for me to take you back with some Eugene Wild. He got to get you home tonight on today's best mix of R&B.

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We don't know why it works, but it does. 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

0: 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Hey, Stilo, that is 702. 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
13: Warm and humid tonight across southwest Michigan as temperatures only fall to the upper 60s. A cold front will drop in, bringing a very low chance of a shower. We should stay dry. Skies will become mostly sunny into the afternoon as highs reach the low 80s. We'll track a chance for some showers and storms, especially later Sunday into the late afternoon and evening time frame as highs reach the low 80s. Humidity climbs that will fuel additional showers and storms. Some could be severe Monday. Tracking southwest Michigan's weather, I'm Storm Team 8 meteorologist Blake Harms.
14: 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That's what? 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So, whether you're looking to make some extra cash to fund all those fun activities that summer brings, or you're just trying to find some of those old favorites that you used to love, stop into Second Chance at 6392 Southwestridge in front of Harding's, at the corner of Mall Drive and Westridge in Portage. 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

0: today's best mix of R&B Fall and Chris Brown and Leon Thomas. I am Sissy Brown. It is Saturday, so happy Saturday, everyone. I hope you're having a good one so far. I am enjoying my time. I was off with a little laryngitis, but I am back, and it's Brandy and Monica. The boy is mine on today's best mix of R&B.
1: Sure, you know, you look kind of familiar.
2: 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But I just wanted to know, do you know somebody named?
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0: Today's best mix of R&B rock with you, Bobby Brown. More music on the way. Stay locked because I got some good music coming up from Mariah Carey, Chaka Khan, and Snoop Dogg.
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11: Warm and humid tonight across southwest Michigan as temperatures only fall to the upper 60s. A cold front will drop in, bringing a very low chance of a shower. We should stay dry. Skies will become mostly sunny into the afternoon as highs reach the low 80s. We'll track a chance for some showers and storms, especially later Sunday into the late afternoon and evening time frame as highs reach the low 80s. Humidity climbs that will fuel additional showers and storms. Some could be severe Monday. Tracking southwest Michigan's weather, I'm CERM teammate meteorologist Blake Harms.
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0: Lockstep. I am Sissy Brown. It is Saturday, and I'm having a good time. I hope you guys are, too. I got more music on the way. Kevin Ross, Escape, and also Maxwell with Fortune.
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Omarion. That is the one. I am Sissy Brown. It is time for me to take you back on this Saturday morning. Hope you guys are being safe out there, minding your business, not getting in nobody else's, okay? Here's Casanova, LeVert, on today's Best Mix of R&B. Oh.

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6: 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It appears by its own numbers, the U.S. government seems insolvent. It's reported that the Treasury shows about $6 trillion in assets and over $47 trillion in liabilities. Add it all up, and it looks like the U.S. owes more than $130 trillion it doesn't have. 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
7: Warm and humid tonight across southwest Michigan as temperatures only fall to the upper 60s. A cold front will drop in, bringing a very low chance of a shower. We should stay dry. Skies will become mostly sunny into the afternoon as highs reach the low 80s. We'll track a chance for some showers and storms, especially later Sunday into the late afternoon and evening time frame as highs reach the low 80s. Humidity climbs that will fuel additional showers and storms. Some could be severe Monday. Tracking southwest Michigan's weather, I'm SRM teammate meteorologist Blake Harms.
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3: 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It appears by its own numbers, the U.S. government seems insolvent. It's reported that the Treasury shows about $6 trillion in assets and over $47 trillion in liabilities. Add it all up, and it looks like the U.S. owes more than $130 trillion it doesn't have. 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

today's best mix of R&B Tank. Say Yes. I just love that song. Oh, my goodness, honey. Okay. It's your girl, Sissy Brown. It is Sunday. Is it Saturday or Sunday, y'all? I don't even know what it is. It's Saturday. Goodness gracious. Happy Saturday. I hope you're ready for another great day. It is summertime, and I am loving every minute of it. Even the rain feels good, you know, because I like the weather. I don't like the cold. So hopefully you enjoy it as well. Right now, I'm going to take you back to the SOS band. Tell me if you still care on today's best mix of R&B. Good morning.

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11: An isolated shower or two is possible this morning. Then look for mostly sunny skies on a warm and humid day with highs in the mid-80s this afternoon. Seasonable overnight, partly cloudy with the low dropping off near 60. Thunderstorms are likely later in the day on Sunday with the temperature returning into the mid-80s. Rain chances look to carry forward into Monday and Tuesday. High temperatures holding at about 80 degrees as we move through next week. Tracking Southwest Michigan's weather, I'm Storm 2 meteorologist Scott Larson.

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0: Today's Best Mix of R&B, Up, Out, and Gone. That is Neo. And that's me. I'm up, out, and gone because Sean Good is on his way to get you through your morning. So your girl is gone. I'm still going to rest my voice. That, you know, that little case of slight laryngitis, the strained vocal cords got me. So I'm trying to just get better and, you know, go drink some throat coat and have some lemon and some honey. So you guys enjoy Sean as he gets you through your morning. I will see you next time. We are today's Best Mix.
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I would let them know. What's up? It's your boy Sean Good vibing out with you today on this Saturday. Hoping you get your weekend kicked off, whether you are running some errands, cleaning the house, or just relaxing. I am here with you on this Saturday. I've got a good moment of motivation on the way right now. Here's Surface. This is Happy.

0: Eric Bellinger with Cry in front of you. What's up? It's your boy Sean Good, just vibing out with you today. Hey, I've got a good moment of motivation for you. I want you to drown out the noise. You got to make sure the noise does not break you down and get you off track from what your purpose and your goals are. There are always going to be haters. There are always going to be people who don't like the success that you have and want the success that you have. You have to drown out the noise in order to stay focused, to stay motivated, and to stay on task for what God has for you. That is your good moment of motivation. Now I'm going to come back after this short break with Jagged Edge, Johnny Gill, and Caleb Brian.
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17: An isolated shower or two is possible this morning, then look for mostly sunny skies on a warm and humid day with highs in the mid-80s this afternoon. Seasonable overnight, partly cloudy with the low dropping off near 60. Thunderstorms are likely later in the day on Sunday with the temperature returning into the mid-80s. Rain chances look to carry forward into Monday and Tuesday, high temperatures holding at about 80 degrees as we move through next week. Tracking Southwest Michigan's weather, I'm Storm Team meteorologist Scott Larson.
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0: That is Kayla Brianna with Energy. What's up? It's your boy Sean Good with you today on this Saturday, helping you get your weekend kicked off. Tina Marie is on the way. I've also got Wale and Teddy Swims. You stay there.
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They ain't got nothing on me. I'm less than 5'1", 100 pounds a foot. I like sophisticated funk. I live on Don Perignon, caviar, filet mignon, and you can best believe that funk. Here's what I'm talking about. I've been called Casper Shogi, little bit, and some they call me Vanilla Cha. But you know that don't mean my world to me, cause baby name can't crap my star. I love chicken and bus collared greens, a little hot water cornbread. I love you too, Cat Daddy, but don't you let that girl see your head. That's what I'm talking about.

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He's got that way. 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

0: That is Teddy Swims with Lose Control. It's your boy Sean Good having a good time with you. When I come back, I'm going to hit you with Michael Jackson, Jamie Foxx, Faith Evans, and so much more. Plus, we're going to celebrate some celebrity birthdays on this Saturday. Stay there.
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That is Brandy with Sitting Up in My Room. What's up? Good Saturday. It's your boy Sean Good vibing with you as you're trying to have a great weekend, a good kickoff to your weekend, whether you're cleaning the house, running some errands, or just relaxing. I'm here with you on this Saturday. We got some celebrity birthdays to shout out coming up soon, so get ready for that. Right now, here's Kim. This is One Love.

0: Frankie Beverly and Maze with Before I Let Go. What's up, it's your boy Sean Good on this Saturday. We got a few celebrity birthdays we got to shout out. Got to say happy birthday goes out to Shawn Mendes, who is 28 years old today. Boxer Ryan Garcia is also 28 years old. Ace Green from Love Island, he is 24 years old. AJ Wilson is 30. Megan Good is 45. Dustin Hoffman is 89 years old today. Happy birthday to all of them. And happy birthday goes out to pop singer JC Chazé, who is 50 years old. Happy birthday to everybody celebrating a birthday today. I'm going to come back in just a few minutes with Donnell Jones, New Edition, and Chris Brown.
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16: An isolated shower or two is possible this morning. Then look for mostly sunny skies on a warm and humid day with highs in the mid-80s this afternoon. Seasonable overnight, partly cloudy with the low dropping off near 60. Thunderstorms are likely later in the day on Sunday with the temperature returning into the mid-80s. Rain chances look to carry forward into Monday and Tuesday. High temperatures holding at about 80 degrees as we move through next week. Tracking Southwest Michigan's weather, I'm Storm Team Meteorologist Scott Larson.
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0: Brown, Leon Thomas with Fallen. What's up, it's your boy Sean Good. On the way up, you're going to hear 50 Cent, Deborah Cox, and Money Long's newest one. Stay there.
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0: That is Money Long with Richest. What's up? It's your boy Sean. Good vibing out with you. Coming up, I'll be sure. Neo, Jodeci, and Mary J. Blige. That's just a few. Plus, I've got a celebrity alert on Whoopi Goldberg. She was just recently on Keke Palmer's podcast, and I believe what she said was taken out of context. We'll get down into that story coming up inside of my celebrity alert. Stick around.
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0: fan again.
1: Good morning. This is the day which the Lord hath made. We will rejoice and be glad in it. Welcome to Gospel Saturday Morning right here on the Touch in Kalamazoo with the Robinsons, WTOU on your radio, 96.5 on the dial. We are live in the studio. Our phone number here is 269-349-1660. We're so glad to be with you on this beautiful August 8th. August 8th already.
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1: How are you this morning, dear?
2: Good morning, honey. I'm doing great. It's so good to be here again once more. As someone said in church last night, I was on that wake up call list, and so were you if you're hearing us this morning. And we're so glad you're joining us on 96.5 WTOU The Touch for Gospel Saturday Morning. We're your hosts, Howard and Robin Robinson.
1: Yes, and again, we're so glad to be here, and we're going to start with the scripture and a prayer. And we'd like to thank Deacon Calvin Robinson for calling in early this morning before we even got on the air. He's with his brother, with our brother Danny Joe, and they're enjoying Gospel Saturday Morning over in that plain area there. Let us go to Psalm number 8. We'll read it in part. O Lord, our Lord, how excellent is thy name in all the earth, who have set your glory above the heavens. Out of the mouths of babes and nursing infants, you have ordained strength because of your enemies, that you may silence the enemy and the avenger. When I consider your heavens, the work of your fingers, the moon and the stars, which you have ordained, what is man that you are mindful of him, and the son of man that you visiteth him? For you have made him a little lower than the angels, and you have crowned him with glory and honor. We will go to that last verse, which is a repetition of the first verse. O Lord, our Lord, how excellent is your name in all the earth. Let us pray. Dear God, we thank you again for this day, your goodness and your mercy, this opportunity to minister to your people. Lead us by your word, by your spirit, so we'll do things glorifying to you, and that the church will be edified. We pray that someone receive a closer walk with you during and through this program. We bless your name in all things. In Jesus' name we pray. Let the church say amen.
2: Amen and praise God. It's about 71 degrees today right now. And we'll let the weatherman or weatherwoman person let you know what our weekend forecast looks like. It's a perfect day to head on to Faith Temple Church of God between 11 a.m. and 2 o'clock this afternoon. Their youth ministry has a pop bottle, pop can fundraiser. And if you're like me, I've been storing them up, saving them just for such an occasion. So you can drive them down there to Faith Temple. If you don't have any pop bottles or pop cans, you don't drink that kind of stuff or things with a deposit on it, then you may give a monetary donation to help the youth ministry. They're very active, have a lot of programs and things going on there. So we're going to be touching base with Sister Sandy at 10 and 11:30 to tell us more about that. And also we will be talking to Beverly Boyd of Women in Black. They are a local nonprofit that helps young families and mothers, and they have a community baby shower that's going to be happening, I believe, next weekend, and Sister Beverly's going to tell us a little bit about that at 10:30. But right now, let's listen to more great gospel music right here on Gospel Saturday Morning with Howard and Robin. We won't be on tomorrow for the Sunday overflow, so get all you can and can all you get this morning.
1: God bless you. We do thank you for listening. We're live in the studio, and we appreciate your call. Our number here again, 269-349-1660.
2: After the opening songs, I will be back to give you some information of the services that are happening today, the local homegoing and funerals and celebrations of life. And we also have arrangements for the late Reverend Monroe White, former pastor here in Kalamazoo. And also we have arrangements for the young man, Tristan Lewis Coulter, who passed away on last Saturday morning, right after midnight. So we'll have those details and arrangements for you in about 20-some minutes. So thank you for listening. Again, the time is 8:06, and we thank you. If you have a request, feel welcome to get that in to us. And I believe you gave the number already.
1: Yes, 269-349-1660. And caller, just redial and I'll pick that line up. God bless you.
2: All right, we're going to start off with Walt Whitman and the Gospel Soul Children of Chicago. God bless you.

0: Good morning. This is the day which the Lord hath made. We will rejoice and be glad in it. You've got to tune to Gospel Saturday Morning with the Robinsons right here on The Touch in Kalamazoo, WTOU. Your dial is reading 96.5 on a beautiful August morning. It's getting so hard to say August. August just kind of crept up on us so quickly. I've got one of many announcements we'll be giving this morning from the Blind Truths LLC, announcing their 7th annual golf fundraiser. This will be September 5th at Eastern Hills Golf Course. Attention all golfers there. This is 8 a.m. to sign in to an 8:30 a.m. shotgun start. Two-person scramble with entry fee of $80 per player. For more information and how to sign up, please call this number. This is Brother Bill Chapman, our dear friend, 269-352-0550. I'm going to repeat that. Brother Bill Chapman, 269-352-0550. Give him a call. If you have questions, you can also give us a call in the studio.
1: Thank you so much. Want you to know today is the Northside Day in Lacrone Park from 9 a.m. to 3 p.m. Lacrone is on West Patterson Street. And then they have starting out with a 5K start and finish there at Lacrone. And then Beats on Bates fundraiser. And that's going to take place at the NACD office, 612 North Park Street area. The Faith Temple Church of God has a youth pop bottle drive. You can drop off your clean, rinsed cans and bottles. That's going to kick off this morning from 11 to 2 o'clock this afternoon. Excuse me. We also want you to know that Provided Help Association has a Food Explosion Festival taking place at Mayor's Riverfront Park for 12 hours, 11 a.m., 11 p.m. That's going to be today. They're going to have food, clothing, retail, crafts, and jewelry vendors. Excuse me. There will be a youth and young adult talent show with cash prizes for first and second winners. And on the stage, DJ, goodness, me and my reading and speaking today, y'all pray for me, DJ Jazzy Rock, all right? So that's today, live music, food vendors, retail, and I believe I mentioned all that, kids' activities and more. If you need any information about this, you can contact them at 800-9604. That's area code 269-800-9604. And as I mentioned, we do have the arrangements information for services happening today, funeral services, and also services for Reverend Monroe White and Tristan Coulter. From Harper Funeral Home, there will be a celebration of life, a memorial this morning starting at 11 with visitation for Mr. Richard L. Mentor. He was 78, a longtime attorney here in Kalamazoo. The service begins at noon, and in lieu of flowers, the family is requesting donations be made to the Ecumenical Senior Center. Services for Reverend Monroe White will be held on Monday, August 10th at Second Baptist Church on North Rose Street, 10 o'clock family hour, 11 o'clock service. From the Whitley Memorial Funeral Home, there will be a celebration of life today for 22-year-old Didi Hussein. That'll take place at 1 o'clock at the New Apostolic Church of Portage, and that's at 3600 West Millam. Services for Tristan Lewis Coulter, 19-year-old, will be held on Monday, August 10th at the Greater Pentecostal Church of God in Christ on Ebel Street in South Haven. 11 o'clock visitation, noon services. And then also in Benton Harbor today from Robbins Brothers, they have four services today. A celebration of life for Daydrain M. Omar. That's going to be 11 o'clock at Robbins Brothers in Benton Harbor. Jimmy Lee Pete, he was 65. 10 o'clock visitation starts at the Israelite Missionary Baptist Church on Highland. And also Gary L. Valentine, 64, at the Family Investment Center on MLK Drive at noon today. And a memorial for Rosie B. McCoy. Mrs. McCoy was 91 years old, and her service will be held at Greater Grace Temple on Nickerson, 10 a.m. And of course, at 11, we will give you information on all the services we have. And at a quarter quarter till the hour. I will be back with birthdays and wedding anniversaries. It's 8:26.
0: Amen. We do thank you, Brother Kevin Lavender Jr., for calling in with your request. You'll get that soon in the program. And we do thank you for listening to Gospel Saturday Morning with the Robinsons live here at The Touch. Our number 269-349-1660.
1: All right. Don't forget to call us with those birthdays, anniversaries, and community shout-outs. If you have them, 269, you just said it. I won't repeat it. Thanks for calling.
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4: An isolated shower or two is possible this morning, then look for mostly sunny skies on a warm and humid day, with highs in the mid-80s this afternoon. Seasonable overnight, partly cloudy with the low dropping off near 60. Thunderstorms are likely later in the day on Sunday, with the temperature returning into the mid-80s. Rain chances look to carry forward into Monday and Tuesday, high temperatures holding at about 80 degrees as we move through next week. Tracking Southwest Michigan's weather, I'm Storm Team Meteorologist Scott Larson.
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0: Good morning. This is the day which the Lord hath made. We will rejoice and be glad in it. Welcome to Gospel Saturday Morning with the Robinsons in Kalamazoo, WTOU. Your dial should read 96.5 on this beautiful Saturday morning. Reflect on our scripture from Psalm number 8, the first verse. O Lord, our Lord, how excellent is your name in all the earth, who have set your glory above the heavens. Amen. Praise the Lord. And mark your calendars. The Northside Ministerial Alliance would like to remind you that the 6th annual Anti-Gun Violence Community Carnival will be held Saturday, August 29th from 11 o'clock a.m. to 3 o'clock p.m. at 912 North Burdick Street. And that's the location of the Lincoln International Studies School. Let's say the historic Lincoln International Studies School. It'll be on the grounds there. Free food, fun and games for the entire family. We'll see you there Saturday, August 29th again from 11 o'clock to 3 o'clock p.m. Seems like the weather is always favorable on that day. Mm-hmm. Amen. I think the prayers must hold back
1: adverse conditions.
0: Amen. Praise the Lord. Good way to put that. And we do have an announcement from First United Baptist Church. Mark your calendars on Saturday, August 15th from 10 o'clock to 2 o'clock p.m. There is a free clothing giveaway. Again, that's at First United Baptist Church at 821 South Burdick Street, the church in the center of the city, where Christ is the center of the church. Amen.
1: And that's next Saturday.
0: Next Saturday, okay. August 15th. Okay. And the pastor is none other than Pastor Bell, Lindsay Eugene Bell.
1: Amen. We just had a very important primary election, so I want to just thank all of you that got out and voted, and hopefully it was in your favor. But if not, you still have November that selected the different candidates, for example, who was going to represent the parties, the individual parties, for certain positions, such as governor and senators and different other positions. And also there were a couple, I don't know if we call them millages, but also other things on the ballot. So we want to thank all of you that exercise your civic, I call it a duty and a right, to get out and vote.
0: You know, it was a large turnout.
1: Yes, it was.
0: Very large turnout. Busy. And it just shows that elections are important.
1: They are.
0: Amen. To people in the community, people in the state, people in this country. Amen.
1: It's a very long day for us. Our church is a precinct, so we arrive like 6 in the morning to let in the election workers. Because the polls open at 7, so you got to get there early to get everything together. They usually come in on Monday, set things up, and then Tuesday we open up at 6, and we didn't get out until almost 10:30 Tuesday evening.
0: And
1: but
0: then Wednesday is the pickup and cleanup day.
1: Right.
0: So it's a three-day process.
1: It is.
0: And we
1: is.
0: Thank all the volunteers, all the workers that made who makes our elections safe and accurate and keep our democracy strong.
1: Amen. That's a wonderful way to sum that all up. That Food Explosion Festival that's happening all day today from 11 to 11 at Mayor's Riverfront Park, there is a $12 cash only admission cost to get into that. All right. And if you didn't hear us, there will be a youth and young adult talent show, ages 14 to 13. Vendors, there's going to be food, clothing, retail, crafts, jewelry, and more. So that takes place today at the Mayor's Riverfront Park. Let's do birthdays and anniversaries, shall we? On our anniversary list today, Marquise and Shireen Allen Sr., 17 years of marriage. Maywan and Nikita Garrett, a decade of marriage. Elder Jamar and Robin Heron, 18 years of marriage. I'm going to save the longest for the last. Milton and Marla Yarbrough, 27 years of marriage. Joel and Aura Stokes O'Connell, 10 years of marriage. And our longest married couple this week, drum roll please, Brother Tommy and Sister Diane Jones. They've been making music together for 59 years. Happy congratulations, happy anniversary. Birthdays going all the way to Flint, Michigan. Miss Jan Schufert, Leandra Whitley has a birthday today, along with Reuben Butler, Davon Franklin, and Mr. Man in Black himself, Edward A. Harris, Ed Harris. On tomorrow, Pamela Nesbitt, Leola Eason Morgan, known as Lee, Tim Smith Sr., Larry B. Lockett, Mariah Humphrey, and Donovan Brown. On Monday the 10th, Maggie Turner Levi, Sister Calden Street, legendary Velvettes, Motown favorites, Larry Wallace and Nathaniel Goodwin. On Tuesday, August 11, Deborah K. Gant and Janice Williams. Stan the Man Willis, Dr. Dominique Johnson, in loving memory of sweet Sister Kimlyn Ross. Wednesday the 12th, Karen Greenbay, that's Sister Kim's sister. Their birth dates are a day apart. Shirley Zachary, Pastor Ronnie Coleman in Decatur. Linda Wiley, in loving memory of Linda Franklin Wiley. Happy birthday, Gwen Alexander Zane and Credonda McFerrin. Also in loving memory of the late Donald Lombard. Thursday the 13th, Clanita Rucker Christian, Benita McAfee Mitchell of Eau Claire, Benton Harbor area, Lynette Moore Harrison and cousin Oprah Jackson, Ajanea Workman, and in loving memory of the late Mozella Joyce Mosley. Her birthday would have been Thursday the 13th. Friday the 14th, Dave Veenstra, Reverend Kevin Eugene Wright, and Leon Keith Miles Wolf. And in loving memory of the late great Bishop John Vincent. His birthday would have been August 14th, which is next Friday. It's 8:51. We got some more music for you. Going to slow you down a little bit. From the request lines, Brother Kevin Lavender Jr., I believe, called wanting to hear The Lord is My Shepherd from the Preacher's Wife soundtrack. We hope you enjoy.
0: 269-349-1660.

0: Praise the Lord, everybody. This is Smokey Norfolk, and I just wanted to remind you to keep it locked right here for the latest and greatest in gospel music.
1: If you're the parent or guardian of a student in Kalamazoo County who is considered unhoused, please pay attention to this important message. 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

0: That's Mr. Ricky Dillard and New G from the first Choir Master CD, letting you know I won't go back. God's just been too good to me, and Jesus has set me free. I will not go back.
1: Amen. And just a reminder, we'll be just repeating this over and over again, the Northside Ministerial Alliance inviting you to attend the Saturday, well, the 6th annual Anti-Gun Violence Carnival at the historic Lincoln Elementary School grounds. And this will be Saturday, August 29th at 11 o'clock to 3 o'clock p.m. Free food, fun, games for the entire family. Amen. Everybody is going to be there, I believe. Go ahead.
0: Okay, I expect we will. I'm looking forward to it. From the Mount Calvary Christian Bible Church, their 40th church and pastoral anniversary is coming real soon, sooner than you think. We've got about a month before the event, Sunday, September 13th, 3 o'clock at the Fountains on Riverview. You can get your tickets early, and the deadline is August 29th. No exceptions. That's going to be here before you know it. Tickets for adults, $50. Children, 10 and under, tickets are just $15. Their speaker for this occasion will be the one and only Dr. Ronnie Coleman. He is the pastor of the Emmanuel Church of God in Christ of Decatur, from those singing Coleman family, I tell you, from Saginaw, and he's a preacher as well. We're looking forward to it with the theme, The Job Is Not Over and The Work Is Not Finished, from John 9:4. You can mail a check to the Mount Calvary Christian Bible Church for your ticket, or stop by perhaps during service times. You can call Lady Susie Ezel, 598-4169, 598-4169, or Cash App, the $Purpose, 8443. Again, hurry up, because the deadline is August the 29th. Want to remind you that the Faith Temple Church of God has their Pop Bottle Drive kicking off this morning at 11 in the parking lot of the church, 402 South Westridge Avenue, near the downtown area. Come on by, and we'll be talking to someone from the church at 10, and she'll tell us a little bit more what's going to go on. And I believe they also have a special treat for you for stopping by and donating. And if you don't have any pop bottles or cans, feel welcome to stop by and leave the youth a donation to encourage them. They're doing a great work there at Faith Temple. Want you also to know that the Tabernacle Church of God in Christ here in Kalamazoo has a women's prayer breakfast coming up Saturday, September 5th at 9 a.m. The donation is $25 per person. Please see one of the ladies at Tabernacle Church of God in Christ for more details. We want to just say happy birthday to Sister Mary McPherson, and her birthday is August 15th, and she's just asking us to pick a song for her. And I tell you what, we're going to pick the song that has already been picked by Kelvin Robinson, our brother in love, our brother in Flint. I'm going to read his email because he's so funny. She says, "Good morning, Sister Robin Gale. Rise and shine. I have a song request. Mississippi, M-I, crooked, crooked." This is his writing. "Crooked, crooked letter, I." crooked letter, I. Hump back, I." Okay. "Mass Choir, God Is Keeping Me. Danny and I are planning to tune in this morning at Hurley Hospital while eating our McDonald's sandwiches." Okay. So this next song is going out to Sister McPherson on your birthday, and also to Danny Joe and Kelvin Dean Robinson, from your friends and family right here at The Touch.
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1: Come on, stand to your feet. Come on, let's give God some praise. Come on.

0: Good morning. This is the day which the Lord hath made. We will rejoice and be glad in it. Welcome to Gospel Saturday Morning with the Robinsons right here on WTOU in Kalamazoo. The dial is reading 96.5 on a beautiful August 8th. Our scripture reference today, Psalm number 8. Verse 1, O Lord, our Lord, how excellent is your name in all the earth, who have set your glory above the heavens. Go ahead, dearest, what you have there.
1: All right. You know, I was wondering, I said, I'm not hearing you as well. Are you in the mic? But what it was, I didn't have my headphones plugged in all the way, so I wasn't catching the full effect. So that mystery is solved.
0: Why are you trying to get those vibes there? Let us wish Mother Doris Hemphill a very happy birthday. Her birthday was on the 5th,
1: okay.
0: And the song requested is I Won't Complain. Go ahead. You've got good reception right now.
1: I'm doing real good now. I was trying to turn volume up and everything, but the failure was on my end. I just needed to plug in. There you go. Somebody might have got a message out of that. Want you to know that the NACD's Northside Day is today, and it's going to be taking place pretty much all day. It's a full day of movement, music, culture, and community. This is their inaugural annual fundraiser dedicated to celebrating neighborhood pride, uplifting local talent, and investing in the future of the North Side. You know, I got kind of tickled. We were at a memorial service last Friday, and the eulogist was Pastor Doug King, and he was mentioning that back in our day, as we were young people, Cobb Street, that was considered where the rich black folks lived. That's what he was saying, and it tickled me because that was how we felt back in the day, and it was true. And we thank God for our Northside community. It's birthed many awesome people throughout our community. They're going to have a 5K walk run, a community celebration that's going to be at LaCrone Park, vendors, community resources, and more information that they share because they care. And then I understand that the NACD is hosting a community, like a lot of different neighborhood community events.
0: This one right here.
1: Kalamazoo Neighborhoods Connect, bringing neighborhoods together for a stronger community. That's going to be Monday, August 10th from 7 to 8:45 p.m. at the Northside Association for Community Development, 612 North Park. So join them to connect with city resources and build bridges between neighborhood groups and meet someone new. Again, that's Monday, August 10th, starting at 7 p.m. Mr. Orlando Little Jr., has Lando's Lab Free Camp. This is a youth basketball camp convening Wednesday, August 12th from 9 to 3:30 at the Kalamazoo Central High School. Doors open at 8 o'clock in the morning, open to boys and girls grades 3 through 8, 8th grade, and breakfast and lunch will be served. Got some more community events and announcements happening we want to tell you about. Friday, August 14th, the Family Health Center's Back to School Bash is taking place at Western's Canley Track. You can pre-register at 488-0805. There's some things you need to do before attending this event, so you can call the health center to get more information and get your child pre-registered. Next Sunday, August 16th, in the 11 a.m. and 4 p.m., two worship services honoring and celebrating the third pastoral anniversary of Pastor Chavez and his beautiful, lovely wife, Lady Crystal Marshall, at Second Baptist Church on North Rose Street, 11 a.m., Reverend Sean Payne. He's the pastor of the Galilean Baptist Church of Flint, Michigan. And at 4 o'clock, Reverend Daquan Ford, pastor, House of Prayer, Missionary Baptist Church, also of Flint, Michigan, will be the guest. Again, next Sunday, 11 a.m. worship and a 4 p.m. service honoring and celebrating the Marshalls at Second Baptist. What a great time to celebrate and love on them. And then next Sunday, August 16th from 1 to 4, Rehoboth Ministries, and they're at 2625 Lake Street. They have a community day. There's going to be fun, food, music, a bounce house, back to school giveaways, basketball tournaments, face painting, and their hosts are Apostle Herman and Pastor Hilda Phillips. Again, Rehoboth Ministries right across from the county fairgrounds. And you mentioned earlier First United Baptist Church Missions Day. Well, the giveaway, that's next Saturday,
0: the 15th,
1: I believe, from 10 to 2 at First United, 821 South Burdick. And then their Missions Day service is Sunday, August 23rd. And yours truly, Robin Robinson, will be the speaker in the 11 a.m. worship. So we're looking forward to fellowshipping with our friends and family. We'll just call you family over at First United for that great, awesome event. We're talking about an unchanging God in a changing world.
0: And again, the Blind Truth 7th Annual Golf Fundraiser will be September 8th at Eastern Hills Golf Course, 8 a.m. to 8. Sign-in is 8 a.m. to 8:30 a.m. Shotgun start. Plenty of prizes and giveaways, so we'd like you to register and enjoy yourselves at the 7th Annual Golf Fundraiser of Blind Truth. For more information, contact Bill Chapman, 269-352-0550. His number again, 269-352-0550. And I see one of the prizes will be given for the person who hits a hole in one.
1: Okay.
0: You'll get a full set of golf clubs and a bag if you make a hole in one.
1: I wonder what are the odds of that happening. So that's why you get such a great prize if you can do it. Okay, so come on out and get your swing on there for that wonderful event. The last song we play, Chicago Mass Choir, He's a Wonder. I want to send it out to my sister, Wanda. Maybe she likes it because of Wonder, Wanda, I don't know. But that's one of her favorites, and also her twin sister, her roommate, Sister Donna. Hope you enjoyed that. When we get back, we got some music. Somebody out there may need a breakthrough. We got music about that. We got The Kinsmen featuring the Reverend Charles Jenkins. That's coming your way. And, of course, if you got a request, please get it in. The Kinsmen going to let us know I made it. We got Richard Smallwood with Psalm 8 and special requests going out for the celebration of Edward A. Harris's birthday. I don't know which one it is, but we thank God for another year, another, as they say, revolution of the earth and made its old cycle. And that song is going to be right here from home, Alan Chapel, Peace Be Still, featuring Brother Mike Crawford. That's going to be in the next segment as well. Thanks for listening.
0: Yes, we are live, and we're here for your phone calls. 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
6: Mostly sunny with decreasing levels of humidity today. The wind picks up from the west-northwest. High temperatures rise into the mid-80s. Seasonable tonight, nice enough to open up the windows, with a low temperature of about 60. Thunderstorms become likely later in the day on Sunday. Some could be severe with high temperatures in the mid-80s. Rain chances stay alive into Monday and Tuesday, cooling off just a touch next week with highs at about 80 degrees. Tracking Southwest Michigan's weather, I'm Storm Team Meteorologist Scott Larson.
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8: Somebody's going through something right now. Sickness in your body. You've lost your job. 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You've lost your car. You've lost your marriage. 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The economy has affected you and your family. 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

0: Good morning. This is the day which the Lord hath made. We will rejoice and be glad in it. You've got attuned to Gospel Saturday Morning with the Robinsons right here on the touch. 96.5 on your dial. Just a special announcement. Looks like we have a rekindling. Remember the old drum and bugle corps by Art Washington that he led years and years ago?
1: Oh, yeah.
0: Yes, yes, yes. And now we have the Kalamazoo Drumline, which is starting up, as it's currently starting up. I've got a rehearsal date on my bulletin right here. This will be today at 10 a.m. to 12 p.m. at the Interfaith Homes, the Interfaith Home, 1017 Interfaith Boulevard. For more information, please contact the Douglas Community Association, and they'll give you any information you need on how to register and how to become part of this bugle corps, this drum corps. And as I get more information, I'll pass that information to you. God bless you.
1: Is that part of the late Mother Helen Fox's the organization name?
0: Yes, it comes through the Fox Music Center,
1: okay,
0: which is located at the Douglas Community Association.
1: Okay, and Interfaith Boulevard is located off Woodward Avenue off Patterson. So just want you to know. That was music by Tasha Cobbs Leonard, Final Say. My goodness, I didn't recognize Tasha Cobbs Leonard. She has lost so much weight. I'm looking at her and like, oh, that is her, especially when she opened that mouth and began to sing. That is her. So good for her getting optimizing her health, and thank God for that. We also had music by Greg O'Quinn and I Praise. The song was called Breakthrough. You know, speaking of weight, I recently we were at the 100th birthday observation of what would have been the 100th anniversary celebrating the life of the late Mrs. Boydie May Ollie. And I saw her daughter, Ruth, known as Bootsy back in the day. And I looked at her, I said, I didn't know if you would recognize me. I've gotten a little fluffy. She said, girl, black don't crack, but it will stretch. So she tickled me so much with that. God be the glory. And we're going to do some birthdays. And then we have a dedication for Mother Hemphill. Mother Hemphill, we saw your son, Andrew, Andy, and his beautiful wife there at that same event, that birthday celebration honoring Mother Ollie. And he was looking so good, Andy. I thought he was your youngest son, Dontre. So I had to let Andy know marriage has treated him very well. It's been very good to him. He has a lovely wife. They are in the Grand Rapids area now, I believe. Okay. Unless I go on and on our anniversary list, Marquise and Shireen Allen, 17 years of marriage, Maywan and Nikita Garrett, 10 years, Elder Jamar and Robin Heron, 18 years, Milton and Marla Yarbrough, 27 years of marriage, Joel and Aura O'Connell, 10 years, and our longest wedded couple for this week, Tommy and Diane Jones, 59 years of marriage. On our birthday list on today, and all of those, if you know somebody born today, blessed, Jan Shuford and Leandra Whitley, Reuben Butler, Davon Franklin, and Edward A. Harris. And on the 9th, Pamela Nesbitt, Leola Eason Morgan, Tim Smith Sr., Larry B. Lockett and Mariah Humphrey, Donovan Brown, he'll be 17 on tomorrow, Monday. The 10th, Maggie Turner Levi, Cal Street, I believe she'll be 80, according to her Facebook page.
0: Is that the needle in a haystack?
1: That's the one and only. Yes.
0: Finding, true Velvet.
1: That's her. Larry Wallace and Nathaniel Goodwin. And I believe to sign that contract, she had to have parental consent because she was underage when she entered into that Motown contract back in the 60s. To Tuesday the 11th, Deborah Gant, Janice Williams, Stan the Man Willis, and Dr. Dominique Johnson. In loving memory of our friend Kimblin Ross, her birthday would have been next Tuesday. On Wednesday the 12th, her sister Karen Green Bay has a birthday, along with Sister Shirley Zachary, Pastor Ronnie Coleman, and Gwen Alexander Zane, Credonda McFerrin. In loving memory of the 12th, celebrating and remembering Linda Wiley and Donald Lombard, in loving memory. On the 13th, Clanita Rucker Christian and Benita McAfee Mitchell, Lynette Harrison, Oprah Jackson, Ajanea Workman, and in loving memory of Mozella Joyce Mosley, on Friday the 14th, Dave Veenstra, Reverend Kevin Wright, and Leah Keith Miles Wolf, in loving memory of the late Bishop John Vincent. He is the father of our sister-in-law, Sister Tiffany Lockett. So when you see her Sunday morning or whenever you see her, give her a special hug, because I know she'll be thinking about her dad. I'm sure a day doesn't go by when we remember our loved ones that are no longer here with us. Right now, I won't complain going out to Mother Hemp Hill here on The Touch. The time is 9:49. At 10, we will be connecting with Faith Temple Youth Ministry in reference to the bottle pop can drive that kicks off this morning at 11.
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2: 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We thank you for listening and sharing with us on this day. And as we promised, we've got a very special person on the line. We have Evangelist Sandy Williams. She's going to talk about a pop bottle, pop can drive for youth at the Faith Temple Church, 402 South Westridge Avenue. Good morning, Sister Sandy. How are you today?
3: Oh, it's a beautiful day to praise God. I'm doing fine. How are you this morning?
2: We're doing excellent.
3: God bless. Well, this morning we just wanted to share with our community that our Faith Temple Youth Ministry, today is the day we're having our Pop Bottle Drive fundraiser at Faith Temple Church of God at 402 South Westridge here in the city of Kalamazoo. And it is where our beautiful bishop, Dr. T.D. Lockett, is our pastor, and he supports our youth ministry. And we'll be doing the Pop Bottle Drive fundraiser, like I said, from 11 a.m. to 2 p.m. today. There'll be a truck out in the parking lot, and you'll be able to drop off your bottles and pop cans and help us just fill the truck up. But also, when you do drop off your bottles and cans, we do have free delicious popcorn that we're giving away. And if you don't have, you know, some people don't have bottles or cans and they don't drink those things. But we are accepting monetary donations also if someone wanted to just do a monetary donation. And some people like to do online giving. And if you do, if you're one of those givers that like to give online, we have electronic giving at our Givelify, and that's GiveLify, Givelify. Again, if you wanted to give electronically and help our youth, you can do it via Givelify, GiveLify, Givelify. And we just wanted to invite everyone to come out and help us fill the truck. We'll be in that parking lot, and we'll be out there having a good time with our youth and giving away free popcorn. So we invite you to come out and just help us fill the truck up today. Again, from 11 a.m. to 2 p.m., you can drop off your bottles and your cans and receive some free popcorn. Amen?
4: Amen. Thank you, Sister Sandy. Now, I don't want to put you on the spot, but I know the youth ministry is very active there at Faith Temple, and I know even next Sunday you're going to be traveling with an ensemble for Gospel in the Park in Muskegon. What are some of the other activities and events that the youth of Faith Temple participate in throughout the year?
3: Yes, the youth also participate in the community choir here in Kalamazoo. Oh, they come together with our community and sing with other youth and other ministries. We do car washes. They go out, and for Veterans Day, they go out and put flags on the veterans' graves out at the cemetery, at the veterans' cemetery. They go out and they do place flags out, and they work very hard and diligently. And they'll go out early in the morning, they'll put those flags out there. You know, and they're learning a great skill to appreciate people that have, you know, given their lives for this nation and given back to their community. And, you know, and our pastor supports us and what we do. And we do appreciate him for, you know, supporting our youth. And, you know, they are very, very active. We just recently had our Vacation Bible School, praise God. And then we have our girls build, where Sister Tawala Lockett Jones, she works with the youth very closely and diligently with our young ladies And it's very good to be a skilled young lady to know how to put a hammer and a nail together and build something, or to make, to be able to pick something in your home. I agree wholeheartedly.
4: Amen. So some of the young women of Faith Temple take part in Girls Build. I know that's a separate entity. And also I've heard of Reach, and I've heard of Youth Empowerment and Sister to Sister. So it's a lot of things to keep young people engaged. So those funds will help in those efforts. So thank you so much for highlighting a few things and some of the outreach the young people are involved in, community and things like that. So we appreciate it. We appreciate you. And we want to check back with you. I know it doesn't kick off until 11. I just checked a moment ago. They're getting set up there. And so if you'll call us back, or someone call us back at 11:30, let us know how it's going. Is that all right?
3: Yes, sounds great. We will give you an update at 11:30.
4: All right. Thank you so very much. We appreciate talking to you again.
3: Thank you for having me.
4: Our pleasure. It's 10:05, and at 10:30, we're going to be talking to Beverly Boyd of Women in Black. And we also, on my Facebook page, Robin Robinson, I want to thank Sister Destiny Ann for sending us some information from her church home, and that's New Jerusalem, about an event that's coming up. I'll give you a little detail on that in a few minutes, but right now we're going back to the music, and this song always sounds to me like a good old warm weather outdoor song, and it's called Shackles. Gonna get those shackles off our feet.
2: 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We do thank you for listening. 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
5: Ooh. Sure is hot out here. No, I don't mind though.

0: Good morning. You're listening to Gospel Saturday Morning with the Robinsons right here on the Touch. WTOU 96.5 on the dial. We're just having a good time here in the studio. We thank you, Sister Pat Haynes, for calling in, wishing your great-granddaughter, Rona Marie Brooks, a very happy birthday. Her birthday is on August the 13th, and we thank you for being such a faithful listener. And at this time, as promised, you've got a special person on the line there.
1: Yes, we do. Miss Destiny Ann Jones. Good morning. How are you, Destiny?
2: God bless you this Saturday morning.
1: Well, God bless you, too. It's so good to have you joining us on behalf of the New Jerusalem Church of God in Christ, which, incidentally, can be heard every Sunday morning right here on The Touch for their broadcast. But you got something special coming up next Saturday at the church. What's going on?
2: Yes, that is correct. Next Saturday, August the 15th, from 1 p.m. to 3 p.m., we are hosting our annual back-to-school community day picnic, where we will be having backpacks and school supplies, clothing vouchers. There's going to be food, giveaways, food fun, fellowship for everyone. So bring out the family, bring the community out, and just kind of give back and empower our young people, our youth, to know that they have support as they enter into this next school year.
1: That sounds awesome. And give everybody the

0: historic church here in Kalamazoo, New Jerusalem, Church of God in Christ, 1904 North Church Street. Destiny Ann, thank you again for sharing about the Back to School Community Day picnic. And if I know you and your family in New Jerusalem, it's going to be good.
1: Yes, we plan on it. And we hope everybody comes out, and we're going to have plenty of stuff and giveaways and things for you to take. And I appreciate just you taking out this time to let me jump on here and invite everyone to come out and join us. I appreciate it. Thank you.
0: We appreciate you. That's what it's all about. We can do it better when we do it together. This is about
1: Absolutely.
0: Our community and information we share because we care. God bless you, dear.
1: God bless you.
0: Thank you. All right, Miss Destiny Ann Jones. Going to get back into the music. Good to have Sister Reno back home out of the hospital. The Lord has spared her three times. She's coded or been near death, but God. And this song is Don't Give Up Now. I can't give up now. This is Mary Mary. We hope you enjoyed Sister Reno just for you. Sister Pat, I'm going to tag your name on this as well. Sister Mary McPherson, celebrating a birthday. God bless you on next Saturday for your birthday.
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0: You're listening to Gospel Saturday Morning with the Robinsons right here with a touch in Kalamazoo, 96.5 on the dial on a beautiful Saturday, August 8th in Kalamazoo. Amen. What do we have for us?
1: At 10:30, we're going to speak to Sister Beverly Boyd about a new community organization called Women in Black and one of the events they have coming up for us next weekend. So we'll talk to her at 10:30. But in the meantime, I want you to know that the Church of God Holy Faith of Muskegon has a revival and also a pastoral celebration anniversary, 25 years of grace and leadership. And that's honoring Bishop Manasseh Bankhead and Lady Cynthia Bankhead. And that revival is going to start tomorrow afternoon at 4 with Elder Samuel Moffitt of Mel Trotter Ministries of Grand Rapids. He'll be the speaker on Monday at 6. Bishop Dave Wembley of Zion Tabernacle of Muskegon. Tuesday at 6, Pastor Leroy Talbert of Grand Rapids. Wednesday, Bishop James McKinnon of the St. James Apostolic Church of North Carolina. And those Monday, Tuesday, Wednesday services are at 6. And then on next Saturday, the 15th, the 25th anniversary banquet honoring Bishop and Lady Bankhead is taking place. If you want more information, you can give us a call or touch base with Sister Yvonne Morrissey. Her number is area code 231. That's Muskegon, 231-578-7428. If you missed it, give us a call. We'll give you all those details. Again, Friday, August 14th, 11 to 7, the Family Health Center's Back to School Bash. They have a new location, Western Michigan University's Canley Track. And to pre-register, which is required, 269-488-0805. They want to make sure your children's, all their vaccinations, immunizations are up to date and more details, okay? So give them a call at the Family Health Center. Next Sunday, save the date, August 16th, 11 a.m., 4 p.m., as Second Baptist Church celebrates the third pastoral anniversary of Pastor Chavez and Lady Crystal Marshall. The church is located at 609 North Rose Street. In the 11 a.m. worship, Reverend Sean Payne, he is the pastor of the Galilean Baptist Church of Flint. And at 4 o'clock, Reverend Daquan Ford, pastor of House of Prayer, Flint, Michigan, will be the guest preacher. And also next Sunday from 1 to 4, Rehoboth Ministries on Lake Street across from the fairgrounds has a community day. You're going to have fun, food, music, a bounce house, back-to-school giveaways, basketball tournaments, face painting. We went in last year, and it was a great time for all. And your hosts are the very hospitable Apostle Herman and Pastor Hilda Phillips. Again, that's next Sunday from 1 to 4, Rehoboth Ministries on Lake.
0: Amen. So much going on in the month of August.
1: Oh, man.
0: Won't be long, and we'll be back in school. So we do thank you for listening to Gospel Saturday Morning with the Robinsons right here on The Touch. We are live in the studio. Our number 269-349-1660. We ask you to get your request in early. If you call too late, we might not get them in. Thank you.
1: Amen. We won't be on tomorrow for the Sunday overflow, so we're going to overflow today. Want to remind you that the NACD Northside Day is going on today. It's an all-day activity. And they're at LaCrone Park right now. Later, it'll be at the Northside Alley at NACD on North Park. But right now, the festivities are taking place at the beautiful LaCrone Park. You know, if your kids get a little warm, they got the water park and basketball courts and just a great, great park setting for the whole family. So thank you so much. We'll be back after these important announcements with Miss Beverly Boyd of Women in Black.
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7: Mostly sunny with decreasing levels of humidity today. The wind picks up from the west-northwest. High temperatures rise into the mid-80s. Seasonable tonight, nice enough to open up the windows with a low temperature of about 60. Thunderstorms become likely later in the day on Sunday. Some could be severe with high temperatures in the mid-80s. Rain chances stay alive into Monday and Tuesday, cooling off just a touch next week with highs at about 80 degrees. Tracking southwest Michigan's weather, I'm Storm Team meteorologist Scott Larson.

0: All right, the one and only award-winning Corey Henry on the keys, playing a little bit of a tribute to Melvin Crispell's song, I believe, Hezekiah recorded. Wonderful is your name.
1: Oh, yes, yes, yes. But we thank you for listening to Gospel Saturday Morning. And at this time, as I promised, we've got a special guest on the line.
0: We do.
1: Yes, Sister Beverly Boyd.
0: Yes, we do. And Beverly's part of an organization called Women in Black. Good morning to you, Sister Beverly.
2: Good morning to you both, Howard and Robin. How are you this morning?
0: We're great. It's always good to connect with you, see you out and about doing good works in the community. And I understand that Women in Black has an event coming up. But before that, can you tell us a little bit about the organization? Because it's fairly new in our community. Is that correct?
2: That is correct. That is correct. My name is Beverly. My last name is Boyd. I am a part of an organization called Women in Black. We are based here in Kalamazoo, Michigan, and our main purpose here is to support women and children in our community. We have a group of women. We have a board of women that all play a role. And the ladies that I am involved with, one of the ladies' names is Tamara Johnson. She is the president of our organization. We have Tamaya DeVos, which is our secretary and event planner. Tony is our awesome young lady that we have that's a part of our organization. Her name is Tony Areno. She's our website and broadcaster person. We also have Sharday Chambers, which is a community coordinator for our team. And last but not least, we have Deborah Harris-Fields, which is our sergeant at arms.
0: Sounds good. Now, tell us about one of the events you're doing and that you're passionate about is bringing this community baby shower to us. When is the next baby shower? And is there anything that the community can do to help as far as having things to give out? Or tell us a little bit about that.
2: Okay. Like I said, we are a nonprofit organization, which we were founded in 2025. And like you said, we are barely new. We are a dedicated group of women which is determined to support the women and children all over our community where there is a need. We also do a lot of fundraisers to host our events because we don't have the support that we are needing at this time. So we do a lot of fundraisers to get things going. And we make these things free of charge to the women and the children. So with that being said, we have an upcoming event, which is going to be our second annual community baby shower. It's going to be held next Saturday, August 15th, at the NACD building, which is located at 612 North Park Street. It starts at 2 o'clock from 2 to 5 p.m. Our registration has been closed because we have the women that we need, but we are asking for donations to help support our event this year. We have our goal, and which we've already purchased, is to fill diaper bags with necessities for the moms. And with that being said, we do need more donations to fill those diaper bags. So if any one of you are willing to help, you can go on our Facebook page under Women in Black, or you can check us out on our website. We have a website under Women in Black. Or if you just want to donate, we have a Venmo account. So with all the ladies that I announced earlier, you can get in touch with either one of them or myself.
0: Okay, Sister Beverly. So I'm on your Facebook page, Women in Black. So is there a list of items that are still needed that we can... Go ahead.
2: Yes. Yes, ma'am. There we need onesies, we need bibs, we need receiving blankets. Listen, I'm old at this, so I haven't had a baby in years. Receiving blankets. We have plenty of diapers so far, but we will also take those. And also, if you have any used baby items, barely used baby items, we will be having a table set up with that so we can just donate those to the moms.
0: Okay, that sounds really good. Where can we bring these items if we have them before next Saturday? Where would you like us to bring them?
2: Okay, you can contact myself. inbox me, or if you want to go on Women in Black and X where you can donate it, we would give you our addresses or somewhere you can drop it off to.
0: Okay, that sounds fair. Thank you so much for all of that great information. Thank you for the work you're doing, because like you said, we haven't had a baby in 40-some years ourselves. So.
2: Yes, ma'am.
0: But I know just from grandbabies how much formula is, diapers and clothing, and to raise a child. I know it costs tens of thousands, $100,000 to get them up to adulthood. So thank you for helping defray some of that cost off of our families nowadays with groceries and gas and everything being so expensive. Anything in closing, Miss Beverly Boyd of Women in Black?
2: Okay, after this, we will be launching a program to collect winter clothing, like coats. Like I said, slightly used coats, new coats. We're going to take them and we're going to donate it to the homeless. Mm. We do a lot of stuff in our community, especially things with the homeless. And we also, we just love what we do. We have a big heart, you know, all of us, each one of us on our team has a big heart. So we look forward to just serving the people in our community. And I love getting involved with stuff. So, and I want to thank you for allowing me to speak on the radio today.
0: Oh, it's always a pleasure. Thank you for always keeping us up with what you got going. And I hope when it comes close to time to collect those winter coats, you'll get back in touch with us so we can let everybody know.
2: Yes, ma'am, I would definitely do that.
0: All right. Well, it's so great always connecting with you and Women in Black, and I hope you have a very successful community baby shower on next Saturday, starting at 2 o'clock at the NACD office, 612 North Park Street. Thank you, Ms. Beverly Boyd.
2: Thank you, and God bless you guys.
0: God bless you. Thank you.
2: Bye-bye.
0: Bye-bye. Our community is filled with such philanthropic and sweet people with a great big heart for others and service. So we're grateful for that.
1: Yes, we are grateful. Mm-hmm. We are grateful. And we're just grateful for you for participating in this program, making this possible. Mm-hmm. It wouldn't be, well, we couldn't do it without you. God bless.
0: Amen.
1: Thank you so very much.
0: At 11 o'clock, we will do our bereavement time and let you know the services that are coming up in funerals, celebrations of life, memorial, homegoing celebrations. We'll give you what we have at 11. But right now, let's get back into the request line. Brother Edward A. Harris, today is his birthday. And
1: speaking of black, he was known as the man in black.
0: That's right.
1: By our son years ago.
0: Yeah. Right. And we're going to go right to one of the oldest churches in Kalamazoo with a predominantly African-American congregation and membership, the Allen Chapel AME Church, the historic Allen Chapel. Peace be still. This recording, I remember back in the 90s when they did it, and I remember the late Mrs. Harper, Hank Harper's wife. She was part of the choir, and she proudly and joyfully brought this CD to me and gifted it to us when we had our store, the Robinson Collection. I've treasured it all these years, about 30 years. And so this is Peace Be Still featuring Brother Mike Crawford and the choir at Allen Chapel. Enjoy.
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1: I am Mother Mildred Bolden, and I listen to Brother Howard and Sister Robin every Saturday morning on their gospel hour. And I praise God for the service that they're rendering to the community. And I pray that God give them long life and health, that they will continue to be able to serve the community. 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

0: You're listening to Gospel Saturday Morning with the Robinsons right here on the Touch WTOU in Kalamazoo. The dial is reading 96.5. We do thank you for listening to this portion of the program. This is a very important portion. This is a homegoing bereavement portion. At this time, we'll be acknowledging those who've lived their life and gone on to their eternal reward. We understand that we are eternal beings, but we must choose where we'll spend that eternity. We thank our local homes, funeral homes, and friends for giving us information on services to be held. As we start, we'll go to the book of Joshua, Joshua 24, and we'll see what he states in verse 15. And if it seems evil unto you to serve the Lord, choose you this day whom ye will serve, whether the gods which your forefathers served that were on the other side of the flood, or the gods of the Amorites in whose land ye dwell. But as for me and my house, we will serve the Lord. We'll have our first reading at this time.
1: Thank you so much. Today is Saturday, August the 8th, 2026. The time is 11:01. From the Harper Funeral Home, cremation has taken place in a memorial service will be held today for Mr. Richard L. Minter. He was a longtime Kalamazoo attorney, 78 years old. 11 o'clock visitation, noon service taking place at Harper Funeral Home. And in lieu of flowers, the request has been made for donations to the Ecumenical Senior Center in his honor. Services for Reverend Monroe White, who was 85, will be held on next Monday, August 10th at the Second Baptist Church here in Kalamazoo. 10 o'clock visitation, 11 o'clock service. Services for Mr. Henry Anderson, known as Hank, he was 75, were held last Thursday at Harper. And services for Mr. John W. Green, who was 82, were held yesterday at Holy Light Missionary Baptist Church in Battle Creek. From the Whitley Memorial Funeral Home on Balch Avenue in Kalamazoo, there will be a celebration of life today at 1 o'clock for Didi Hussein, who was 22, at the New Apostolic Church of Portage at 3600 West Millam. Services for Tristan Lewis Coulter, age 19, will be held on Monday, August 10th in South Haven at the Greater Pentecostal Church of God in Christ, where his grandfather is the pastor. 11 o'clock visitation, noon service. Services next Saturday for Kim Marie Cullum, who was 67. 1 o'clock family hour, 2 o'clock service at Whitley Memorial for Miss Cullum. And on Friday the 21st, William DJ Douglas Johnston IV, who was 34, that service will be held 6 o'clock family hour, 7 o'clock p.m. at Whitley Memorial. Pending Brian Christopher Davis, 41, Damon Lamont Wilson, 48, known as Snoop, Loretta Watson, 82, Andrew Wilkes Jr., and Gail Butler, age 77. From the Heard Family Funeral Home on Grand Boulevard in Detroit, services are pending for Mr. Jim Davis. From the Baxter Funeral Home on Dickman Road in Battle Creek, pending Curtis Williams, 79, and Jordan LaRon Settler Jr., age 11. From the Emmanuel Funeral Services of Benton Harbor, services are pending there for Arlene Brooks, who was 63. From the Robbins Brothers Funeral Home on Fair Street, they have four funerals today, and all of them are underway with the exception of one, which starts at noon. And that will be Gary L. Valentine, 64. That's going to be at the Family Investment Center on Martin Luther King Drive at noon today. Memorial services for Mrs. Rosie B. McCoy, who was 91, are taking place at Greater Grace Temple on Nickerson. That started at 10. Jimmy Lee Pete, 65, underway at Israelite Missionary Baptist Church on Highland. And Daydrane M. Omar, 45, that started at 11 at Robbins Brothers. Pending May Helen Smith, 75, Ernest Phillips Jr., 67, and Mr. James Olive, aged 83.
0: And that is the end of our first reading. We'll have songs to minister to you at this time. Then we'll return with the second reading. Please listen for the second reading. There could be additions at that time. If you need clarification or if we omitted anything, please call us. Our number 269-349-1660.
1: The songs we've selected for you this week to contemplate and reflect and just remember your loved one. Bishop Paul Sylvester Morton and family go through. The Canton Spirituals, Remember Me in the Mighty Clouds of Joy. Look for Me in Heaven. Right here on Gospel Saturday Morning with your hosts, Howard and Robin Robinson.

0: Good morning. This is Gertrude Mills, and I listen to The Touch every Saturday morning, and I love to hear Harvey Watkins, and Sister Robinson always plays that just for me.
1: Into the family of Sister Gert Mills. We made that recording years ago. I believe The Touch was on Westridge Avenue. That's now Raising Cane's, the location where that is. That's where The Touch Studio used to be. And I thank God for the late Sister Mills. And we understand her birthday would have been last week or earlier in the week. So in loving memory of her, here is her favorite group, the Canton Spirituals, Remember Me. Also want to send it out to the Bolden family because tomorrow is the 9th anniversary of the homegoing of the late, great, little ball of dynamite herself, Mother Mildred Bolden. Later in the program, we do have a song in honor of her memory and going out to her youngest son, Timmy Bolden. Oh, happy day, the original version, a little bit later on after the bereavement hour. But here are the Canton Spirituals. God bless.

And you know, by that time, you know, it's something about the Spirit of God. As it begin to move around, you be wanting to show your little bit and let your little light shine. And sometimes those deacons will stand up in the corner and put their hand in their pocket like, I know something about the Lord also. And we used to hear them say,

0: thank you for listening to Gospel Saturday Morning with the Robinsons right here on the Touch WTOU 96.5 in the dial. We're in the continuation phase of our homegoing bereavement portion. We'll have our second reading at this time. Please listen carefully. There could be additions in this portion of our program. God bless. Go ahead, dear.
1: Oh, thank you so much, honey. From Harper Funeral Home, cremation has already taken place. There will be a memorial service that is underway right now for Mr. Richard L. Minter at Harper Funeral Home. The service begins at noon. Visitation is going on right now. On Monday, August 10th, services will be held for Reverend Monroe White, a former pastor here in Kalamazoo. He was 85. 10 o'clock family hour, 11 o'clock service at the Second Baptist Church, 609 North Rose Street. Services for Mr. Henry Anderson, affectionately known as Hank, were held on Thursday, and yesterday services were held in Battle Creek for Mr. John W. Green. From the Whitley Memorial Funeral Home, a celebration of life is being held today for Daidi Hussein. That's 1 o'clock at the New Apostolic Church on West Millam in Portage. Services for Tristan Lewis Coulter will be held on Monday, August 10th in South Haven at the Greater Pentecostal Church, 11 o'clock visitation, noon service, where the Bishop Cunningham is the pastor. Services for Kim Marie Cullum will be held next Saturday, 1 o'clock family hour, 2 o'clock service at Whitley Memorial. Services for William Douglas Johnston IV, known as DJ, will be held on Friday, August 21st, 6 o'clock p.m. visitation, 7 o'clock service at Whitley Memorial. Pending there, Brian Christopher Davis, Damon Lamont Wilson, Loretta Watson, Andrew Wilkes, and Gail Butler. From the Heard Family Funeral Home in Detroit, service are pending for Mr. James, known as Jim Davis. And from the Baxter Funeral Home in Battle Creek on Dickman Road, pending services, Curtis Williams and Jordan LaRon Settler Jr. Jordan was just 11 years old. From the Emmanuel Funeral Services in Benton Harbor, services pending there for Arlene Brooks. From the Robbins Brothers Funeral Home in Benton Harbor, celebration of life going on right now for Daydrain, Omar, Jimmy, Lee Pete, and also for Rosie B. McCoy, and services will start at noon for Gary L. Valentine at the Family Investment Center on Martin Luther King Drive at noon, pending May Helen Smith, Ernest Phillips Jr., and James Olive.
0: Yes, we do thank you. That draws us to a conclusion of our homegoing bereavement portion. We do thank you for listening. Again, we are live. Our number 269-349-1660. We thank

0: We just had a call all the way from Toledo, Ohio.
1: Let me guess. Okay. Oh, no, I was going to say Miss Teresa Powell, yes, our Toledo connection.
0: Yes, wishing Doris Hemphill a very happy birthday. We know her birthday was on August 5th, and she's requesting the song He's Done Enough by Beverly Crawford.
1: Oh, that's
0: I believe
1: a good
0: we can
1: one.
0: Get that in for for Mother Hemphill.
1: Yes, amen. We sure will. Thank you, Sister Teresa, for thinking of Mother, and God bless you. We just want you to know today is a beautiful, gorgeous day for outdoor activities. It's 78 degrees right now as we speak. We want you to head down to Faith Temple Church of God, 402 South Westridge. Their youth ministry is doing a pop bottle, pop can drive. They're welcoming your pop bottle and pop can donation, or if you don't have those and just want to drop off a donation, or go to Givelify, G-I-V-E-L-I-F-Y, and look up Faith Temple Kalamazoo. You'll see a picture of, I believe, Bishop Lockett, and you can give a donation virtually or online that way. And again, that's from 11 to 2, and they even have a little free gift for you for your generosity. Again, Faith Temple, the Youth Pop Bottle Drive today. There is also going on the Food Explosion Festival happening from 11 a.m. to 11 p.m. today at the Mayor's Riverfront Park. There is a $12 cash only admission fee at the gate. You will experience food vendors, clothing vendors, retail vendors, jewelry, and craft vendors. There will also be a youth and young adult talent show ages 14 to 30 happening. Again, that's all day to 11 o'clock tonight. And we also know it's Northside Day, and that's starting out at Lacrone Park. And they're going to have a lot of great activities, family friendly for the whole entire family. So you want to head on out to Lacrone Park on Kalamazoo's beautiful Northside celebrating community all day today.
0: All right. We do thank you for listening. We're headed for commercial messages, I believe, and we'll be right back. We are live. Our number 269-349-1660.
1: We'll be back with a little Daily Bread by Otis Kemp. We also have Take You Back a little bit. Doris Jean Abbott, this song reminds me of your family, your mom, and your singing sister. And it's called I Made It by Reverend Oris Mays. Going to send that out just thinking of you today. God bless you. Thanks for listening, y'all.
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5: Mostly sunny with decreasing levels of humidity today. The wind picks up from the west-northwest. High temperatures rise into the mid-80s. Seasonable tonight, nice enough to open up the windows with a low temperature of about 60. Thunderstorms become likely later in the day on Sunday. Some could be severe with high temperatures in the mid-80s. Rain chances stay alive into Monday and Tuesday, cooling off just a touch next week with highs at about 80 degrees. Tracking Southwest Michigan's weather, I'm Storm Team 8 meteorologist Scott Larson.
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7: 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I'm also encouraging my students to keep it locked. Make sure you have fun on the weekends, but I also want you to read and study. We came

0: All right, we're going to pause this song just for a minute to touch base downtown with Faith Temple's youth ministry. And Sister Sandy going to give us an update on how things are going. If y'all done filled up the truck and you don't need us to stop by anymore, what's up?
1: Well, praise the Lord. God is a great God. The truck filled, received by faith. Hallelujah.
0: Amen.
1: Yes. We are down here at 402 Southwest in the beautiful city of Kalamazoo, Michigan, here at Faith Temple Church of God. And we are, as was stated, doing our Pop Bottle Drive fundraiser. And we're filling the truck on today. And we'll be here from 11 a.m., which is past the time, to 2. Come on down and bring your pop bottles and your pop cans and drop them off and help us fill the truck. You know, it started out gloriously. We've already had donations and giving out popcorn and pop bottles have been given. So we appreciate our community. And if you don't have pop bottles or cans, as you know, we have electronic giving and we have our Givelify, and that's Givelify. Again, that's Givelify, Givelify. And if you don't have the online giving, that we take monetary donations as well. They're welcome. And you can have some delicious popcorn. I myself have some right now, and it's really, really delicious. So we welcome you to come out to Faith Temple 402 Southwest Niche, where our pastor is the Bishop Dr. T.D. Lockett. Hallelujah. And be a blessing to our Faith Temple Youth Ministry with our Pop Bottle Drive fundraiser.
0: All right, Sister Sandy, we look forward to clearing out our kitchen space. I've got a few we've been stocking up and saving. And we had a call from one of our wonderful listeners. And we're on our way down. We're going to stop by her house and pick up some of her bottles and cans and bring them on with us, too. So, you know, just on the friendship plan. So we're looking forward to seeing y'all very soon after we get off the air.
1: Amen. We appreciate it. We look forward to seeing our community. Thank you for all your support. And you have a wonderful, blessed day.
0: You too. Thank you so much, Sister Sandy Williams of Faith Temple. God bless you, part of the youth ministry staff. Here's a little bit more of Reverend Oris Mays. I Made It, going out in loving memory of the Abbott family, all of you. And then for Sister Mother Doris Hemphill, a little bit of Beverly Crawford. If he, God don't do nothing, I'm going to speak, okay, let me speak proper English. If he doesn't do anything else for me, he's done enough. That's coming your way real soon.

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1: The song just simply says, if he doesn't do anything else, he's already done enough. Bishop Brown wrote this song for me. Hallelujah.

I'm Debbie Reno, and I listen to Robin and Howard on Saturday mornings from 8 to 12, The Touch, every Saturday morning. Don't call me during that time.

0: the one and only evangelist, co-pastor, Beverly Crawford. She was here at Galilee a couple years ago. I think you had just had a foot surgery. We couldn't make it,
1: yes, but I
0: know it was an awesome program.
1: God bless. We also dedicate that song to Sister Pat Haynes. We thank you, Brother Taiwo Adidaje, for calling in and giving us the information that you and your lovely wife,
0: Jamoke,
1: celebrating your third wedding anniversary on August 10th. And you're also in the process of celebrating 20 years of editing He Reigns magazine.
0: All right. We have one very brief announcement from the Family Health Center. Then we'll be back. We're going to take you way, way back to where the shift in contemporary modern gospel occurred. I think you can guess what it is. But if not, you just keep sit tight and we're going to get it for you.
1: Amen. Also, thank you, Lee Johnson Jr., for calling in. We thank you for listening to Gospel with the Robinsons. Here are number 269-349-1660.
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5: God bless. Mother Mildred Bolden, and I listen to Brother Howard and Sister Robin every Saturday morning on their Gospel Hour. And I praise God for the service that they're rendering to the community. 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

just want to cut in for just a minute to add some information to our bereavement information from Harper Funeral Home. Sister Dina Harper just informed me services for Mr. Thomas M. Hicks. This is a new addition to our bereavement hour. Services for Mr. Thomas M. Hicks will be held on Tuesday, August 18th at the Stones Church in Kalamazoo, 11 o'clock visitation, noon service. Again, services for Mr. Thomas M. Hicks will be held on Tuesday, August 18th at Stones Church, 11 o'clock family hour, followed by noon service. God bless you. It's 11:51 as we come close to a close here on Gospel Saturday Morning. Yeah.

0: You've been listening to Gospel Saturday Morning with the Robinsons in Kalamazoo, 96.5 on the dial. We thank everyone for sharing with us and making this possible. We have Double A ready to come into the studio, and she's going to continue to ride this horse on through.
1: Oh, God yes.
0: Bless. What do you think, Heaven closing?
1: You know, I was just letting her know. I was trying to whisper that somebody's at the door. Because it's radio, our phone doesn't ring, but we have to be watching the computer monitors, and then there's a flashing light that goes off in the studio when somebody rings our doorbell. So it's a lot of things that go on behind the scene. We thank you for listening, and we thank you all for just being great who you are, and we appreciate you so much.
0: Amen, we do. As we close, let us reflect back on Psalm number 8. First verse, O Lord, our Lord, how excellent is your name in all the earth, who have set your glory above the heavens. Let us pray, dear God. We thank you for another day that we were able to come together and to celebrate, to glorify you on today. As we did that, we pray that the church was edified. We pray that each and every person who listened received something that would improve their life with you. We just bless your name in all things. In Jesus' name we pray. Let the church say amen.
1: Amen.
0: I want to say to everyone who's doing that great work as Nehemiah did in the book of Nehemiah, we ask you to
1: stay on the wall
0: and don't come down.
1: Amen. Inviting you to keep it locked for AA and speak on it. As Howard mentioned, Magic D won't be on the air today, but she'll be on next week. We're going to leave you with a request, our last request of today. This is Luther Barnes, God's Grace, going out to Brother Lee Johnson, Jr. And all of you, because we thank God for his grace.

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Well, hey, hey, hey, how are you? How's it going? How are you doing? You're tuned in to Speak On It, yes, with your cousin, your sister, your neighbor, your friend, your diamond in the rough, AA. 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If you want to stream live while you are either at work, at play, or doing that Saturday early cleaning, make sure you keep your note-taking devices out, because we do have a more of a personal conversation that will be taking place a little bit later. And also, I will always, always, always give you some nuggets in Black History from the Black History pages. And of course, announcements, some that you've given me, some that you will give me, and some that I'm sure individuals will be calling in. All right. This is your time. If you do have announcements, this is your time, your moment to give me a call here at the station, 269-349-1660, to let it be known what you may have going on. And also, you'll be hearing some music. The thematic portion of the music will be towards sisterhood, you know. And one of the sayings my good friend Takesha Johnson says, all skin folk ain't kin folk, and all kin folk ain't skin folk. Meaning, family is what you make it, all right? And sometimes we discover individuals along our journey in this thing called life. And we're going to be talking that today, the benefits, the favor, the blessings of people to lean on. And especially, you hear me say it all the time, during this time, this season of uncertainty, this season of craziness and atrocities you hear almost daily, multiple times a day in the news, things going on. We need people to lean on. We need that those solid individuals, and I am definitely thankful for the solid individuals I have in my life. And hopefully you are too. Can you sit back and think about that for a moment? Sit and ponder a while. I think maybe we should bring back the words of the day. Sister Robin used to do that a lot. I don't know. Sister Robin, what do you think? Bringing back the words of the day. Yes, she said yes. Bring back the words of the day. Because we also, y'all know me, I'm big on education, big on introducing things that may be a foreign concept, may be a reminder to others, and maybe say, hey, I'm going to try that. It is good to always learn, because as my grandmother said, the day you stop learning will be the day you just need to lay down and go to sleep. And that is so, so true. I have lots and lots of announcements for you. So it's just a matter of me making sure that I get those out to you in a timely fashion, get those out to you where it's not too far down the line, but you can still mark your calendars just the same. There's a lot going on. I want to say shouts out and kudos to NACD, the Northside Association for Community Development. They are enjoying their playing at those two NACD, the Northside Association for Community Development. They are enjoying their playing. It's going to be rounding out and ending in a little bit. And then this evening, I'm understanding that there will be other entertainment going on this evening in celebration of Northside Day, and that's put on largely by the Northside Association for Community Development under the direction and leadership of Mr. Jonathan Yarbrough. So if you guys are not doing anything right now, scoot on over there and see what's happening. Meet Jonathan, meet the staff, meet the board members, get some food, say hi to people that you haven't seen in a while. All right? All right. So I am going to kick it off with a few announcements, and then I'm going to do what I always do, put a pause in it, pay some bills, come back, and you'll hear from guests. We have the one and only. Nope, I'm not going to tell you right now. I'll let you wait in suspense. Okay. What's happening? What's happening around the world? Kalamazoo and surrounding areas. In Battle Creek, the Battle Creek Farmers Market presents Friday night.

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And y'all, listen, we're already starting to talk about back to school. There's a lot of back to school events that will be taking place from now until probably the end of the month. And for those of you who are not aware, Kalamazoo Public Schools does resume for students August 31st. So you have Monday for staff. Everybody, wow. Y'all probably wonder what I'm doing. I'm getting information in real time about schools resuming, Kalamazoo Public Schools, and maybe I can get her to tell you a little bit more about that. She's an employee, right? And she's running things over there. Some things, I'll say that. I won't say everything, but faithful, dedicated, and we'll hear from her a little bit later. And I want to let you know that we have some physicals. Some students may be into sports and that type of thing, and there will be physicals happening. Some already took place last week, and Friday, August 14th, from 11 a.m. to 7 o'clock p.m. at WMU Canley Track and Field Complex. 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And they're in partnership now with Western Michigan University, Kalamazoo Promise, and Kalamazoo Public Schools, and several others. This time it's going to be at Western. It's not going to be at Family Health Center like we're used to. There's going to be well child exams and dental screenings required. So you need to get in touch with them as quickly as possible. There's going to be carnival rides, food, prizes, personal care kits, school supplies, and backpacks. So you definitely want to make sure you avail yourselves to those opportunities to get your child in for their exam before school starts, okay? The Amazing Grace Child Care Center is now enrolling for first and second shift programs. 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All right, first and second shift. 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
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We want to hear from you, the youth. What Black activist inspires you? 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And this is for ages 8 to 19 years of age. What Black activist inspires you? And then, again, this is for the Kalamazoo Battle Creek residents. The deadline to have that turned in is August 21st. 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Now, if you can, I'm sure anybody can have room to receive a $200 or up to $400 in scholarship. So make sure you get that. And if you did not get that information, you know what to do, right? Give me a call here at the station, 269-349-1660. Then we have a community baby shower that's coming up August 15th. All right, and it's going to be held at the NACD building located 612 North Park from 2 to 5 p.m. Please, please join them. And y'all remember the actor Lorenz Tate, right? From Love Jones, and he played Frankie Lyman and several other characters along the way. O-Dog, Lorenz Tate, he's hosting the legendary all-white party in Grand Rapids at the JW Marriott. Again, that's August 15th. And DJ Mars will be on the ones and twos. It's going to be fun. It's going to be exciting. Go to Lorenz Tate, whiteparty.com for tickets. 10 years. Congratulations. 10 years to Young Kings and Queens Youth Organization. They are celebrating 10 years of serving young people right here in the Kalamazoo community. It's going to be a back-to-school bash, all right? The back-to-school jam is going to be held August 29th of this year. All right, and you do not want to miss it. They're in need of event sponsors, donations, and donations of new supplies. This is for young people. Again, feel free to give me a call up here for anything you might miss. Lando's Lab, that's coming up real soon. On August 12th, it's going to be held at Kalamazoo Central High School. You don't want to miss it. It's going to be for young people. It is co-ed, and he is waiting to hear from you. It's going to be a blast. August 12th is going to be from 9 a.m. to 3:30 p.m. Doors will open at 8 a.m. Breakfast will be served, and this is for grades 3rd through 8th. So it's also going to be a wonderful thing as well. Y'all, guess what I have to do? I have to get ready to put a pen in all of my book of announcements right here. I'm looking at so many. There's so much going on in this community, and we should be very, very thankful for that. But before that time is up, I'm just giving you a warning. You can give me a call here at the station if you missed anything. All right. 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Where should you meet? I'm so glad you asked. The location is 505 East Kalamazoo Ave, Suite 3. 505 East Kalamazoo Ave, Suite 3. 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Cardio drumming, for those of you who like to burn calories to a beat, a fun, energizing, full body workout that combines cardio, rhythm, and community. They meet Mondays, and you can burn calories, reduce stress, build community, and boost your heart health together. This is held over in Battle Creek at the Willard Library. Also, right on the edge of Battle Creek, it's going to be the Summer Breeze Set Health Initiative. The ask for you to wear is summer colors, all right? Come and enjoy an evening of freestyle, smooth ballroom hustles, and stepping in Battle Creek. And that is happening today, 7 p.m., and they will go until 12 a.m. at 228 North 20th Street
And the proper address is Springfield, Michigan, 228 228-

0: relax in countryside setting, and there will be light snacks. Please call 313-354-1877 if you are interested in finding out more about that event and how you can sign up. All right. Now, as I said, the topic today is going to be a lengthy one, but it is going to be a meaningful one. How many of you have that circle of friends and sister girls and all of that jazz? I'm talking to the women right now. Guys, I'm not leaving you out, but right now we're dedicating this piece to the women, like we dedicated conversation to you all last week. But sometimes we need individuals that we can be able to lean on, fall into the arms of, yell, scream, argue, laugh, travel, all of the things, right? So today, a lot of our music will be dedicated to sisters, sisterhood, friendship, solid foundation, those individuals who have your back, especially through the storms, all right? They don't run when things get tough. They get in, they buckle up, and they ride to the end, right? Till the wheels fall off, and that is a beautiful thing. So, yes, a lot of music today will be dedicated to that. And just think about it. Those of you under the sound of my voice right now, think about it. How often you can lean on and call on someone, your trusted individual, your trusted sources and resources. Think about that while we are away paying some bills. But we'll be right back, so don't go anywhere. This is Speak On It on The Touch, 96.5 FM. We'll be back.
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4: Mostly sunny with decreasing levels of humidity today. The wind picks up from the west-northwest. High temperatures rise into the mid-80s. Seasonable tonight, nice enough to open up the windows, with a low temperature of about 60. Thunderstorms become likely later in the day on Sunday. Some could be severe with high temperatures in the mid-80s. Rain chances stay alive into Monday and Tuesday, cooling off just a touch next week with highs at about 80 degrees. Tracking Southwest Michigan's weather, I'm Storm 2 meteorologist Scott Larson.

0: All right, all right. We are back. You're tuned in to Speak On It, and I thank you so very much. The time on the dial is now 12:21 p.m., and I do have a caller on the line with an announcement. Caller, go ahead.
1: Hello, hello. Yes, this is Evangelist Williams from Faith Temple Church of God with the pastor, the Bishop T.D. Lackett. And we're all here at 402 South Westminster doing a pop bottle drive fundraiser for our youth. Amen. We'll be here from 11 to 2 p.m. today, and you can just come fill the truck up with your bottles and your cans, and you can receive some free popcorn, and it's

0: pop fresh. And we're out here just enjoying this beautiful day. And if you also like to give monetary donations, or you can give electronically for our youth to our Givelify, and it's Givelify. That's Givelify, Givelify. And we just want to just thank our community for allowing us to be out here and supporting us as we take our youth around in this city to help improve our city. And we just thank God for our youth.
1: Well, all right. Thank you so very much. Once again, you are where and until how long?
0: We're at 402 Southwest in the beautiful city, downtown Kalamazoo, from 11 to 2 p.m. We have a truck that we're going to fill with the bottles and the cans and free popcorn.
1: All right. Free popcorn. So that is a wonderful thing. So thank you so very much for your call. And will you hang around just a little bit after 2 in case people are just getting in or hearing about it?
0: Yes, we'll be here. I'm quite sure till probably 3 because it has just been beautiful. Our community is coming together for our youth, and we really appreciate everyone.
1: Well, all righty. Thank you so very much. You have a good day.
0: You too. God bless.
1: All righty. Bye now. All right, friends, you do it just like that. Just like that. We're going to kick off our music sessions with Belial and Soul Sister right here at 96.5 WTOU. I do want to remind you that Magic will not be on today. She will return next Saturday.

0: All right, all right. That was, once again, Bilal with Soul Sister. All right, I have a few more announcements before we get into the Black History Nuggets. And hang on one second. I do have a caller on the line for you. Caller, you're on the air. Speak on it.
1: Hi, this is Destiny calling with Young Kings and Queens. How are you?
0: Hey, girl. How you doing?
1: I'm good. How are you?
0: I am just great now that you're on the line. What you got for
1: That's
0: us?
1: Good. Sorry, I'm a little winded. I just finished the marathon. Well, didn't just finish, but
0: today's
1: Northside Day. So I participated in that 5K that they had.
0: You ran?
1: Yes, I ran. Well, I walked and jogged.
0: You walked real fast?
1: It's a marathon, not a race.
0: Okay.
1: that was Northside Day. But I'm calling because I wanted to tell everybody about Young Kings and Queens and our event that we have coming up on August 29th. So just a little brief. Young Kings and Queens is a youth and community serving nonprofit based here in Kalamazoo. We were built upon the pillars of community, culture, and identity. On August 29th, we will have a back-to-school jam from 12 to 6 p.m. at Farrell Park on the north side. The address is 809 North Rose Street, where we'll be giving out free food, school supplies. There will be community resources there, games, there will be a DJ, and we will have a backpack giveaway for teenagers. And, yes, I would love for everybody in the community to come and join us. It's our 10th annual, and let's make this one the best.
0: That is beautiful to hear, Destiny. The thing you said, that backpacks will be given to children, I know that there is a specific age group. Where does that fall?
1: Yes, so our teenage age group is like 13 to 19 as far as backpacks, but this year we did get a donation from Paramount, so we will have select backpacks available for other ages as well.
0: Awesome.
1: We're handing those out.
0: Well, that's wonderful. And you mentioned 10 years, so from my lips to your ears, congratulations. And this goes out to you all, everybody on the staff and volunteering for Young Kings and Queens, doing great work.
1: Yes, thank you. I've been a part of the organization since 2019. I joined as a youth for our summer program that I actually work for now.
0: So you grew up with the program.
1: Yes, and that's funny because I actually did. We always joke about that. I grew up with the program. The program definitely helped me grow up. And I can't think of another place that I would be working right now that has been so beneficial to my life and my day-to-day skills.
0: All right, all right. The other question, Destiny, I bet you didn't know that you was going to have to do this, right? But it's definite information that we all can use, right? So are you all looking for volunteers for the event or anything else?
1: Volunteers, monetary sponsors, if any community organizations want to come and table and, you know, showcase their resources that they have for the community, we would love that as well. As far as volunteering, that would look like helping us with setup, and our setup will be from, we get out there at 10 a.m. to make sure the park is all good. People start coming in, setting up their tables. We start setting up, the DJ comes and sets up so we can start at 12. So if anybody would like to volunteer and help us with setup or takedown starts usually around like 5:45, closer to 6. We would love to have them. And all the information is on our social medias, Young Kings and Queens. But also, they can feel free to shoot me an email, destiny@youngkingsandqueens.org, with any, if they want to get in contact with me with any personal questions, any different questions about the event. But yes, we are accepting volunteers, community resources, and sponsors.
0: Well, all right. Thank you so very much, and we appreciate you. And many, I'm sure, we'll see you on the 29th check out the vendors, the food, the fellowship, the backpacks.
1: Yes, maybe you'll hear from me again before then, too, so I can just give everybody a little reminder.
0: Well, that will be wonderful. Thank you so much, Destiny. You have a beautiful
1: day. Thank you so much for thinking of me.
0: Oh, yes. Have a great one, hon.
1: Thank you, too.
0: Bye-bye. Bye now. All right, all right. If you all have an announcement, do what Miss Destiny just did of Young Kings and Queens. She called in 269-349-1660 to let it be known what Young Kings and Queens will be doing on August 29th. You don't want to miss this, okay? They'll be at Farrell Park, located at 809 North Rose Street. This is for ages 13 to 19, and there may be a few surprises for children outside or young adults outside of those age brackets, okay? Want to also let you know that tonight is the night. Champagne Life Productions or Promotions will be presenting the White and Blue Attire Comedy Jam, all right? They'll be at the Courtyard Marriott, located at 12891 Harper Village Drive in Battle Creek. The doors will open at 7 p.m. and the show will start at 8 p.m. There's going to be food specials and cash bar. 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Again, this evening from Champagne Life Promotions, the White Blue Attire Comedy Jam. And this is the second annual event. Community Day. When is it? Okay, again, I'm glad you asked. Community Day will be Sunday, August 16th at Rehoboth Ministries, located 2625 Lake Street, all right? And the pastors there, host pastors will be Apostle Herman Phillips and Pastor Hilda Phillips. There's going to be fun for the whole family. Food, music, bounce houses, fellowship, of course, basketball tournaments, face painting, and back-to-school giveaways. Again, this is Sunday, August 16th, 1 to 4 p.m., 2625 Lake Street. So don't miss it. There's going to be several back-to-school events happening. So hopefully you guys are checking it out. You're catching all of these things. All right? All right. Then we have Welcome Back to School, August 25th. There's going to be lots of kickoff celebrations happening. This one is going to be held at Millwood Elementary, 5:30 to 6:30. And then Wednesday, August 26th, North Glade, 4:30 to 6 p.m. North Glade is located at 333 South Westridge in Winchell. They're going to be 4 to 5:30. And then Thursday at Arcadia, 4 to 5 o'clock. Thursday, that's August 27th, Edison, 3 to 4, El Sol, 4 to 5:30, Greenwood, 4:30 to 5:30, Indian Prairie, 4 to 5, King Westwood, 4 to 5, Lincoln, 4 to 5, Northeastern, 4 to 5:30, Parkwood Upjohn, 4 to 6:30, Prairie Ridge, 4:30 to 6, Spring Valley, 4 to 5, Washington, 4 to 5:30, Woods Lake, 4 to 5:30, Woodward will be 4 to 5:30, as well. And these, again, are welcome back to school events that will be taking place. If you missed any of that from my list, feel free to give me a call and I'll be happy to give you that information. The Path of Life High School Block Party will be taking place Thursday, August 27th, 5 to 7 p.m. Again, the Path of Life High School Block Party. There's going to be food, free gift bag for current and potential students, bouncy house, and lots of giveaways. August 27th, 5 to 7, 936 Lake Street, right here in Kalamazoo. And then we're looking further down the year. We're into September, where Pops for a Purpose, creating the impact beyond the Pops. 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Sweets for Homeless, a smooth jazz, dirty soda, and mocktail bar affair. 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Layla'sCoolPops.com is where you need to go for more information. And the Kalamazoo Senior Expo is coming up October 6th, where seniors will learn about in-home services, long-term care options, community organizations, caregiver support, aging resources, services funded by the Senior Millage, flu vaccine clinic, and over 100 exhibitors will be in the space. And it's a free entry. Anybody can afford that. It's going to be held at the Kalamazoo County Expo Center located 2900 Lake Street. You don't want to miss it. You don't want to miss it. Okay? And now we're going to return back to supporting and celebrating the blessing of sisterhood. People you can lean on with. Sometimes you got to tell people, don't play in my face. Right here, 96.5 WTOU.
2: They keep playing in your face. 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But hear me. You've spoken, you've prayed, you've cried.

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1: So that respectfully, I'm built different. Sometimes we have to remind ourselves and be okay being that individual standout, because we are built different. Have you ever imagined or thought about what the world would look like if we all were doing the same thing, looking the same way, wearing the same stuff, the same volume in our voice, the same cadence in the delivery of whatever we say? How would that be? Have you ever really thought about that? If you have, let me know. Want to also let you know that August is the national month of several things. And because it's so many, I just pulled out a few. So I'll remind you of those things. Okay? So August is popular. We're going to go under the popular health and wellness observances. National Wellness Month. Are you taking care of yourself? The focus is on self-care and stress reduction and healthy habits. National Breastfeeding Month. Well, that goes without saying for those breastfeeding moms. Are you listening up? Are you taking care of you? Are you getting the right nutrition? Are you resting well so that that milk that the baby receives can be healthy? All right, for the baby to grow strong teeth and bones and be healthy. Your breast milk is the child's first set of immunizations. So National Breastfeeding Month, it promotes education and support for breastfeeding families. Emphasis on families. This is a unit thing, not just one person doing it. All family members need to know the benefits and work together with each other. National Immunization Awareness Month. And I'll just put a plug in there. Make sure families that your children are going to get those physicals before returning to school. All right. So it highlights the value of routine vaccines for your people. And then National Black Business Month. It honors and supports Black-owned businesses and entrepreneurs. Family Fun Month. Get out. Turn the TV off. Unplug. Drop some of that screen time and get outside, have some fun. Do things that doesn't require batteries or electricity. Get to know the people in your family. Get to know who you pass in the hallways before going to bed or before leaving the house. All right, it encourages you, Family Fun Month, to spend quality time together before the summer ends, especially while the nice weather is still happening for us. Get outside. And then National, guess what? Back to School Month. It prepares students, parents, and teachers for the upcoming school year. So, there you have it. There's some of those things I pulled out. And as always, you can go ahead and Google it. Look up some other things that August is popular for. Then we have, from the Institute of Public Scholarship, it's their second annual Jubilee event. It's going to take place Saturday, September 12th, from 11 a.m. to 5 p.m. at 313 North Burdick, downtown Kalamazoo. Join our vendor village and share your goods and arts on the mission with Kalamazoo community as we celebrate the 111th anniversary of the Lincoln Jubilee. You definitely want to be a part of this celebration. I got a chance to stop by there last year, and it was very fun, very informative, and it's a big old reunion, you know, and it's very rich with historical facts, historical tales from individuals who were in this area, who settled in this area many decades ago, and it passed down to their children and their children's children. So if you don't have anything to do, make sure you get on over there too. This is September 12th, so mark your calendars, 11 a.m. to 5 p.m., 313 North Burdick, for this Jubilee, 111th Jubilee celebration anniversary. All right. And with that being said, I'm going to, guess what? turn you back to the music before I turn you to more education. And we're going to pull out of the Black History Nuggets for information that you can use. And please spread this to your family. I do want to also add, those of you who took the time to get out there and vote last week, kudos to you. Did you vote? If you didn't, make sure you are ready and prepared to vote in the next election. Okay. So the primaries last week, August 4th. So make sure you are doing your due diligence and being a part of those individuals who are exercising their vote. I also want to say this. At my particular voting precinct, I was number, and this was intentionally, I waited just to see, because I'm always curious. I waited till the evening to place my vote. It was going on 8 o'clock when the polls closed. I was only 335. I was number 335, and there are over several hundred thousand individuals in this community who are registered to vote. So 335 to several hundred thousand, and only in the tens of thousands did the numbers come in of people who actually voted. Well, what I say to that is, please make sure you're aware of what's going on when we vote, when there's an election. All those things that are on the ballot, they tend to hit local community first, and then it spreads abroad. So when you think about your social programs, make sure you're not one who's sitting down saying, like somebody else might be saying, times 100 or more, my vote don't count. Yes, it does. It's already fixed. You need to vote, because a vote that stays at home is a vote for the other thing or person you may not want to see active in that elected seat. So just think on that. Shouts out to all neighborhood associations, community development associations who hosted national night out events. Kudos to you. That was also last week. And for those of you who don't know, mark your calendars. National Night Out in this community is always the first Tuesday in August, usually the evenings, okay? And National Night Out also enhances the relationship between neighbors and law enforcement while bringing back the true sense of community. And that's what we need more than a lot these days. We need true community. And furthermore, it provides the opportunity to bring police and neighbors together under positive circumstances. Want to send a shout out to those having birthdays. My mom being one, her birthday was last week, August 5th. My sister friend Cherie, her birthday is coming up August 10th. And my dad's is August 31st. August is jumping. Okay. All right. Returning to the music is what's going to happen here in just 1 second.

0: All right, the time now is 12:58. 12:58 p.m. on this fine Saturday. Hopefully, there will be no rain today, because we don't need it at all. No more rain in our clouds, okay? The sunshine needs to come back and stay while we are fast approaching that season called fall. And I'm sorry, y'all, this is just inevitable. That's what's going to be. Now, guess what? You asked for it to return, and it is back. The Black History Moments. And here's a few nuggets for you. Spotlight is on the late, great Mary McLeod Bethune, an educator. And also, we have another Huey P. Newton, PhD. I need y'all to understand that. Spotlight right now on Mary McLeod Bethune, July 10th. She entered into this world, 1875, and she departed this life, May 18th, 1955. She was an educator, a stateswoman, a philanthropist, a humanitarian, and civil rights activist. She was the president of the Southeastern Federation of Colored Women's Clubs from 1920 to 1925. Founded the Daytona Beach Library.
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0: And we're back. Spotlight on again, Miss Mary McLeod Bethune. She founded the Daytona Beach Literary and Industrial School for training Negro girls, which eventually became a college merged with an all-male Cookman Institute. And together they formed Bethune-Cookman College in 1929. She founded the National Council of Negro Women in New York City in 1935. And in 1938, she hosted the White House Conference on Negro Women and Children, which highlighted the importance of Black women in democratic roles. A notable quote of hers is, "Therefore, there can be no discrimination, no segregation, and no separation of some citizens from the rights which belong to all. We are on our way, but these are frontiers which we must conquer." Shouts out and kudos to her brilliance and the foundation she laid for Black women all over the world. And now, spotlight, Mr. and the late Huey P. Newton, PhD. Many of you have heard that name, and I will bring that familiarization to you in just a moment. Huey P. Newton, born February 1942 and departed this life August 22nd, 1989. He was a political activist and revolutionary. He co-founded the Black Panther Party for Self-Defense in 1966. He overcame literacy and illiteracy is what he overcame, and he attended Merritt College and the University of San Francisco School of Law. In 1980, he earned a PhD in social philosophy from the University of California, Santa Cruz. He allied for freedom, full employment, decent housing, education, and military exemption for African Americans. He sponsored a free breakfast program for children, which we benefit from today. It was their model, the Black Panthers, that all schools benefit from now. The sickle cell anemia test, free food and shoes, and a school. And he was unfortunately shot and killed in Oakland, California, August 22nd, 1989. Shouts out to Huey P. Newton and Miss Mary McLeod Bethune. So for all of you who thought you knew, maybe now you know a little bit something more. Add it to your library of education and understanding. All right, all right. And now we return to the music. And coming up soon will be our conversation. So stick and stay right here to 96.5 WTOU.

beautiful dedication to sisters, sister friends, loved ones, and all that jazz. Sometimes we know. Family ain't always your bloodline. Family is your love line, your relatable line. We down for whatever line. That trusted voice, that rock, that wall to lean on. And as promised, today in this here studio, we're talking just that. We're talking sisterhood, the beauty, the blessings, the favor of sisterhood. And the assignment given earlier was sit back and think about how many people you can actually call your friend, who you can actually call your sister. Know that and believe that in your sleep, regardless of the time away, regardless of the word said, regardless of, oops, I ain't gonna tell nobody that happened to your shirt when we was going, those types of things.

0: to this community and their snippet idea or their take on friendship. Who's going first? Don't have me doing school now. Just call on people to volunteer. You. All right.
1: Hey. Thank you, friends. My name is Stephanie Hoffman. I am a proud Black woman serving Camp Kalamazoo for over 20 years now. I happen to sit on the city council right now for the city, and I am a staunch housing advocate for people regardless of race, gender. It doesn't matter. If you're a human walking around this earth, you deserve a safe and affordable place to live. It doesn't matter about your circumstances. And what friendship means to me, I'm a firm believer in when I got you and you got me, we got each other.
0: All right.
1: I don't have to talk to you every day. I don't have to be around you every day, but you know that I got you when everything, when you need me, I'm going to be there.
0: Yes.
1: Come rough or smooth. So that's a little bit about me.
0: All right. Next. Thank you so much.
2: Oh, I love this. Come rough or smooth.
0: Right.
2: No, rough or smooth.
0: That's a t-shirt.
2: It is, isn't it?
0: Yes.
2: Hey, everyone. Sheree Thomas here. And, man, I've been living in Kalamazoo 26 years now. Yeah.
0: Thank you. Not originally
2: from here, but I'm here now.
0: There you are.
2: Yeah. 26 years.
0: Mm-hmm.
2: And I serve on the board for Inner City Youth for Change. Love doing that.
0: Mm-hmm.
2: I'm also a doula, a birth and postpartum doula here in this community.
0: Mm-hmm.
2: Yeah, I love it. I love helping all of the women who, you know, otherwise would not be served the way in which they deserve to be served. So
0: right.
2: It's one of my favorite things to do. And when we talk about friendship and what friendship means to me, my friends are super important people to me. They are the people who are my extended family, my chosen family, whom I know that I can share whatever I'm going through, good, bad, or indifferent, and they don't change up on me. They keep it right there, a whole buck. And also, my true friends will be like, let me holler at you real quick. Right? Like just had that real talk, you know, supportive with love.
0: Yes.
2: Yeah.
0: Yes. That's what we need more of.
2: Yeah.
0: That true support, that true chastising in love.
2: In love. Nothing but.
0: A lot of people forget that part.
2: Yeah.
0: Right. Then,
2: yeah.
0: You know, it's hard to receive.
2: Yeah.
0: But not here.
2: Not here.
0: Right. We got one more before we go into commercial break. And then we're going to come back and finish our conversation or get into it.
3: Hello, and happy Saturday, Kalamazoo. This is your one and only Stacy Fisher. I graduated from Kalamazoo Central High School with Miss Angela.
0: Go Giants.
3: I'm KCHS.
0: There it is.
3: Cheerleader and all. I've been here with KPS. I actually work for Kalamazoo Public School Systems. I've been with them going on 13 years now. So my main focus for the community is education of our family unit, something that we have lost. As far as friendship, sisterhood, these are my sisters. I am the sister that when we go out in public, they got to hold my hand because they know I'm a clown. So I call them my wise counsel. My wise counsel. I love them dearly. A friend to me is not one who goes along with what you say, but tell you what it is and how it is, how it should be. So I get a lot of, no, Stacy, you wrong for that. Girl, sit down. Stop it. But because of who they are and how they love me, that's why I am who I am. And when Steph says, no matter how long it is, we don't speak every day. I'm that sister. I may not speak every day, every week, every month, but they know love is here. I'm Johnny on the spot. When you need a laugh, I got you. They got me.
0: Sisterhood, y'all. We'll be back after these messages.
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5: Mostly sunny with decreasing levels of humidity today. The wind picks up from the west-northwest. High temperatures rise into the mid-80s. Seasonable tonight, nice enough to open up the windows, with a low temperature of about 60. Thunderstorms become likely later in the day on Sunday. Some could be severe with high temperatures in the mid-80s. Rain chances stay alive into Monday and Tuesday, cooling off just a touch next week with highs at about 80 degrees. Tracking southwest Michigan's weather, I'm Storm Team 8 meteorologist Scott Larson.

0: 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And if there's time, we can definitely field those things and respond to some. If you have some and you want to answer later, we can do that too. Just send them to me at angela.anderson@mwcradio.com. And now, getting into the conversation at hand, sisterhood, friendships, the benefit of, the blessing of, the favor of friendship. Sometimes we are living in different family sects, S-E-C-T-S, okay? And some may feel it, but we also grow and we live and we do life and deal with life as it's served to us. And then we either stumble upon by accident, we find, or on purpose, we find connection in community with other individuals. And all skin folk ain't kin folk. And all kin folk ain't skin folk. And we live by a creed of, hey, I'm riding, you driving, and vice versa. Okay, so friendship and what that looks like. And sometimes it's built, we have a longing from childhood even. And this is a true blessing. And again, the assignment was for listeners earlier, y'all asked them to really sit and think about that. Who can you really call a friend? Anybody can say, hey, that's my girl, that's this, that's that. But who can you really lean on? And once again, from my lips to y'all's ears, as you know, we had a transition earlier this year. And no matter the time of day or night, y'all were there. And that is monumental. That's huge. Nobody could ever write enough words to describe the impact that y'all had on me and still have on me. So I thank you. I appreciate you. I love you all. And we're going to get into this conversation so I can get myself together. Okay. Friendship, the importance of, and what that looks like in community. And just.
1: Okay, so friends are important people. When I first moved to Kalamazoo, that was probably one of the hardest parts of moving here, was starting fresh and making friends.
0: Yeah.
1: As social as I am, I'm also not that social, too. I'm very selective in who I want to be in my circle. And I was fortunate in that the people that are in this room were some of the first people that I met who have been riders since. Let me tell you, when I first met Steph, it was in an interview.
0: You're going to tell it.
1: And I was mad that I was meeting Steph in an interview because there was a vibe that happened. I was like, this is somebody that I can be cool with. And then it turns out years later, here we go. Yeah. Right? Yeah. All this time after, we are friends. We are connected. And not just as friends, but as family. And that's the other thing too, right? My circle is small, so only a couple of people get to know where I actually live at.
2: Right.
1: Right? That's a whole nother level of being to actually know my family, and to become a part of, and to be received as such, is a big deal. And it helps influence and shape the way that I move within community and what I want to give back to community, because my family, my friend community is pouring into me, and what they're pouring into me has to come out. It has to be shared.
0: Right.
1: It's not a gift for me to just keep for myself.
2: Yeah. I would say, this is Stephanie. When I met Cherie, I was interviewing for a job with her, not knowing that we would become lifelong friends. And her kids call me aunt. It's just a wonderful relationship, and it means a lot. I don't need a whole lot of friends. Just the ones that truly accept me, the whole authentic Stephanie, because I do a few things, and they understand.
0: You live.
2: Yeah, uh-huh. And when things happen that what happened this year was so life-changing, not only for us, but for our community. Mm-hmm. You saw just how important your circle is. Mm-hmm. And nobody can tell me anything about any one of these ladies, because if they wanted me to know, they would tell me themselves. So mm-hmm. don't run up saying anything.
3: Yes.
2: And I mean that. Like, yes. And I know they feel the same way about yes. me, too. And not yes. all things yes. are bad.
0: Mm-hmm. Right.
2: But I know them in an intimate way. And that's what's most important to me, that you have that intimacy. And sometimes we don't talk about that enough as sisters. Mm-hmm. People, hey, sis. Not everybody is your sis.
3: Right.
2: Mm-hmm. And it's cool. Mm-hmm. You know what I mean? Be cordial and like you a whole lot. There's a difference when there's intimacy between women mm-hmm. where you can share your full self, because I can't go into all rooms and mm-hmm. and be yep. my authentic self every time.
3: Yeah.
2: And so, you know, to have that with you all and some of my family. You see, some of my family.
0: Yeah. That part is true.
2: It's very Real. Important, and I don't take it lightly. Mm-hmm. I get very passionate about the people that I love,
3: yeah.
2: And we should do that more. Mm-hmm. So I don't need to be at every event showing my face. That's not me.
0: Mm-hmm.
2: But the people that know me, they're going to come to the house, we're going to cook, we're going to eat, we're going to sit.
0: Mm-hmm. Yes. Mm-hmm.
2: You know, and that mm-hmm. gives me joy.
0: Yeah.
2: And then Stacy, mm-hmm. she and I grew up together.
0: Yeah.
2: In Muskegon Heights. And so I've been knowing her most of my life.
0: Mm-hmm. Mm-hmm.
2: And she's still my family, too.
3: Yes.
0: Yeah.
2: Because yes, she was married to my cousin.
4: And she was supposed to marry my cousin.
2: For real, y'all. Oh, my gosh.
0: I remember.
2: I just had that little pitter-pat. But, yeah. Yeah, so, like, these friendships go back a long, long time.
0: Mm-hmm.
2: And then Angie,
0: mm-hmm.
2: we've been friends since I've been here in Kalamazoo. I've been here over 20 years, over 22 years now.
0: Yeah.
2: And so Kalamazoo is my home now.
0: Mm-hmm.
2: I call this home.
3: Yeah.
2: So, and I live right behind her mama. So, it's a real true
0: It was meant
2: community.
0: To be. Yeah.
2: It is.
0: Yeah.
2: It's like... We're in this thing together. When
0: mm-hmm.
2: good things happen, we're cheering each other on. When things that are not so comfortable, I got you.
0: Mm-hmm.
2: I'm gonna hold you up.
0: Mm-hmm.
2: And that's what's important to me, that we can bring our authentic selves to one another.
0: Absolutely.
2: Without judgment.
0: Thank you. Without judgment.
3: We got a road from each other.
0: Yes, we did. Oh my goodness. So, you know, I believe, you know, as we kind of point out the similarities and in the proximity, which all of us were, right? I believe that was divine, you know.
3: Mm-hmm.
0: Somebody knew it before we did.
3: Absolutely.
0: Right. And it's definitely important. I'm glad we were obedient
3: mm-hmm.
0: to deal with and go through whatever the walk was, whatever the situation was that we did, to where we could connect and where we can be real with it. She's not here in the studio, but I also want to lift up Monique Austell, for being there, for being down, for being the sister, for being over 20 years strong, you know, in this thing. And she's another true, authentic one of many others. Earlene, look, don't let me get to Sabir. Don't let me get the name and names. There's a lot, but you know, you have your core riders, and you guys are them. And what that looks like for community, I wish we could model, you know, what real connection, real community looks like, because nowadays we need it.
2: Yes, we do.
0: This is a season of unscrupulous events happening, and we all need somebody to lean on, mm-hmm. especially in those times when we think, oh, nobody's going to understand. Let me tell you, where, you know, the top of this year, it was unbearable, you know. Well, it was seemingly unbearable, mm-hmm. but your trusted circle, your sisters helped bring me through, okay? To the point where if I was so low that I didn't want to eat, I'm talking prying mouth open, shoving food in, okay, that stuff was really happening. We have to know, and we have to be okay with being really real and authentic with each other. No, you're going to eat today. I'm not hungry. No, you're going to eat today. In a few other flowery terms. So it is about eating. And it was, I took it later. Now this was much, later down the road, okay, they were making sure my physical man was being fed so that my spiritual man could do what it needed to do on full throttle. So again, that is another bonus and benefit of sisterhood. What would that look like if we were all, you know, and I say we, like men, women, children, we all cared for each other. Mm-hmm. You know, was it intended to care for each other in the same way? Maybe not. But if there were more of this type of thing going on, what would that look like? What would the world look like?
1: It would look so different. I think there was a time where we had a semblance of that. I mean, I remember growing up and people were really looking out for each other. And I think that exists in pockets, you know. But we bought into the American dream, so to speak, this individualism, where we all separated out and you go get yours and I go get mine, and everybody is so divided in that way that when it's time to actually be present and supportive, there's so much to cross, right? That bridge to get over is a huge bridge, right, with some divots and pits in it, right? And so we really do need to be intentional about bridging that, fixing those little potholes and pulling ourselves together. We don't have to be divided. We get to choose what this looks like, right? And you already know, I don't care what side of town you live on, what side of town I'm coming.
0: Yes.
1: Right? And don't matter what time it is, I'm showing up. And we all need to be able to have people in our lives that do that for us.
0: Absolutely. Absolutely.
4: I think the community, the problem with the community and the togetherness and the friendship is people are not being true to themselves. How can you be true to someone else if you're not true to themselves? Everyone is trying to be what they think they should be, or they're trying to be other people, or they're trying to be who's on TikTok, who's on Instagram, who's doing this, who's doing that. They're trying to be those people. They're not being them genuine selves. So how can you be a genuine friend or a genuine loved one if you're not genuine to yourself? That's the problem. That's the problem with the community.
0: That is.
4: You know? We used to try to keep up with the Joneses.
0: Who's the Joneses?
4: Now we're trying to keep up with the Kardashians and whoever else. Mm-hmm. You know, we
0: and
4: need some
0: we
4: realness in our community.
0: Yeah.
4: To me, that's the problem.
1: We do.
0: That is the problem.
1: Yeah, Steph mentioned that too.
0: And we're going to get back to this conversation right after we pay this bill and be back on the other side of the break. Don't go anywhere. The conversation is community of sisterhood. Keep it locked. Don't go anywhere.
3: 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That's great. You know what else is great? Making money or getting rid of clutter in your house. 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

0: All right, we're back. You're tuned in to Speak On It. It is 1:40 p.m. We're nearing the end of this segment of the show. We're talking friendships, community, the favor of sisterhood, and what that looks like. And now, getting back to it, authenticity and who we are.
1: Yeah, well, Steph mentioned, you know, the fact that she doesn't have to pretend, put on airs. She gets to be who she is in this friendship group. Mm-hmm. And that is one of the best pieces of this group, is none of us have to be pretending.
0: Yes.
1: To be other than who we are. And Stacey, I think you're right. So many people are doing that, and they're doing that on a daily basis. And you can't develop genuine relationship when you're being inauthentic. It just doesn't work.
0: Yeah, right.
1: You know, at some point the facade has to come out, yeah, right? Exactly. It has to go away, and you have to be who you are.
0: Mm-hmm.
1: I always say, I don't need to see your representative. Mm-hmm. I want to see you.
2: Hello.
0: Come
2: that's
0: on.
2: Right. That's right.
0: Yes.
2: Yeah. That's right. Yeah, I think another thing about true and authentic friendship is when you know someone deeply, mm-hmm. you understand when they're going through, when they need to take a step back, mm-hmm. and you don't try to force anything on them.
3: Yes.
2: And they know the same thing. I know that for you all.
0: Like, mm-hmm.
2: It's very important, because I'm one of those people. I might look or appear extroverted, but I'm very introverted.
0: Mm-hmm.
2: And when I'm going through, I retreat.
0: Mm-hmm. Mm-hmm. Yep.
2: Mm-hmm. But then I have a couple of friends mm-hmm. that'll roll up on you anyway and be like, answer the door. You see us.
0: Get to the door.
2: And I answer the door. And we have a good time. And it kind of brings me out of that funk, too.
0: Yeah,
2: so
0: yeah.
2: There are times when I want to retreat, and I want somebody to come in. And mm-hmm. and then there are times where I just give me a few minutes. Give me what I need.
0: Mm-hmm.
2: And I'm going to bounce back.
0: Mm-hmm.
2: But whenever I bounce back, they're there.
0: Yes.
2: And I can call or I can text and be like, hey, I ain't feeling this thing today. Okay, what do you need?
0: Mm-hmm.
2: And then there are times when I can do that for them as well.
0: Absolutely.
2: One of my love languages is always cooking. And so when I do that, that gives me joy. And I love to see them eat my food, y'all.
3: Ooh, and we love to eat your food.
1: I'm hungry right now. I'm like, what you about to cook?
0: Egg rolls, greens and cabbage, cornbread. I want sweet potato cornbread, mac and cheese. Yeah. Are y'all getting hungry, listeners?
2: Yeah.
0: So community, Steph, let's swing it back to you in terms of your seat on the commission, right?
2: Mm-hmm.
0: What would that look like if authenticity, you know, was there for the community as we're talking about the authenticity of sisterhood, you individually know, and collectively?
2: When I think about the commission, and I will say this, everybody that is on that commission right now, I believe within my heart that they all are all there to serve this community in a better way.
0: Mm-hmm.
2: I think sometimes egos.
0: Yeah.
2: I don't think. I know egos get in the way, and that can really hinder some of the work. We hear these words, and it's like buzzwords right now. Transparency.
0: Mm-hmm.
2: Mm-hmm. And inclusion.
0: Mm-hmm. Mm-hmm.
2: A lot of people talk about that. Like, mm-hmm. but you're saying it, but you're not doing it.
0: Yeah.
2: You're not living it. And what would that look like? Mm-hmm. Like, there are things that community absolutely needs to know.
0: Mm-hmm.
2: But when you're working in a governmental system with barriers, there are some things that a lot of community members wouldn't even be able to handle. So some of the things is on a need-to-know basis,
0: mm-hmm.
2: but everybody wants to use inclusion and mm-hmm. transparency. Mm-hmm. There are certain things that transparency would tear this community up even more
0: mm-hmm.
2: in certain instances. Like, we need certain things, but what we need to do internally is begin to do the work. At the city, we declared years ago that we wanted to become an anti-racist institution.
0: Mm-hmm.
2: And I stand on that.
0: Mm-hmm.
2: Yet our work is not reflected mm-hmm. in those statements, right?
0: Okay.
2: So I'm always mm-hmm. pushing. And mm-hmm. what it looks like is we will prioritize the residents of Kalamazoo first.
0: Mm-hmm.
2: And not mm-hmm. the interest of business.
0: Come on.
2: And those things like that. So, and I say residents on purpose because we have a lot of residents in our community that are undocumented,
0: mm-hmm.
2: but they pay taxes.
0: Mm-hmm. Yeah.
2: They go to work every day.
0: Mm-hmm.
2: They're taking care of their kids. So when people talk about citizenship, no. Mm-hmm. Residents of Kalamazoo.
0: Mm-hmm.
2: That's who we're serving. And so I would love everybody to change that vernacular in that. When we do that, when we speak about people mm-hmm. with love, compassion, empathy, and respect,
0: mm-hmm.
2: you understand what I'm saying.
0: Mm-hmm.
2: So I'm hoping somebody picks it up. we at the city, we have a lot of work to do. We've done some great things.
4: Yeah.
2: And there's still so much to do because a lot of things were neglected for many, many years.
4: Mm-hmm.
2: So for me, when you think about community, we can be transparent and we are being more inclusive, but we can do even better.
4: Yeah.
2: So I hope that makes sense.
5: That makes a lot of sense. The authenticity, being true, being transparent. I'll even throw in equitable, you know.
2: Yeah.
5: That is definitely, you know, those things that need to be. Thank you for that. So, Ree, with respect to your position, your work in the community, nonprofit sector, how do you feel about that? Sisterhood, are there same values that you would love to see?
1: Yeah. I mean, and I really love how you articulated what you did about anti-racism and also residency within the city, because also the people that I serve are residents of our community as well too, and many of them have been and are I say interestingly documented because there's a spectrum, right? I mean, people like to talk about it as if it's either this or that. Mm-hmm. You either are or you're not, but it is not that simple. It is a really complex system that people are navigating when they're seeking citizenship. So residency, yes. Mm-hmm. I really do believe that if we treated everyone as if they were the people that we wanted to be in relationship with, or we could be in relationship with, it would look different. Because I know the way that I care for everyone in this room, it's not anything I wouldn't do, right? Mm-hmm. Which means if I see some harm even headed your way, I'm going to do everything I can to head it off. It's
4: true story.
1: It's not making its way to you, right? If I can help it.
4: Mm-hmm.
1: And we don't care for each other enough like that.
5: That's good. That's true.
1: So many times we stand by and watch harm happen and we say, oh, that's too bad. Or it's somebody else should have done something, or we're waiting on someone else to actually do something when we have the ability ourselves to actually be those change agents.
4: Yes.
1: And to create the environment that we want. We don't have to wait on anybody. We can do it ourselves.
4: Mm-hmm.
1: And I think we found time and time again, I know we found time and time again, that if we continue to wait, we're going to continue to have piecemeal responses that are not ever going to be satisfactory.
5: Yeah. We continue to wait. We continue to wait.
1: Yep.
5: Oh, my gosh. All right, Ms. Stacy.
2: Yes, ma'am.
5: You too. Your line of work. What would that look like? The sister you have here, how would you relate that? And what would your wish list be?
2: That's hard to say. Being in the school system, working with the families and children, it's really hard to say because now we don't really have families. We really don't have families, you know? We have grandparents raising great-grandkids and kids raising themselves, and we don't have family anymore. So I really honestly don't know how to answer this one. I don't. And it's really sad for me to say that, but it's just honest.
4: Yeah.
5: So no more nuclear families.
2: We do not have family. And the ones that are out there that are raising their children, are teaching them values, are sending them to school for the right reason, it's just not enough of them. It's not enough. They're being overshadowed by those who are not.
5: Yeah. And so more attention is given to that.
2: Yes, it's more attention. It's more, you know, the child that has a behavior issue has more attention in the classroom, which is distracted from the child that is sent to school to learn and wants to learn. It's just, I can't answer that one. I really can't.
5: And that's honest. That's real.
2: Yeah,
5: really. And sometimes we can't.
2: Because I always say it starts at home. It starts with the family. Mm-hmm. But if we don't have a family, where we at?
5: What does that look like?
2: Yeah.
1: Yeah, I think we redefine family.
2: Yeah. Even with the different nationalities that we have, we can't even teach cultural differences, acceptance, or sensitivity because of the DEI that the president has signed. So I can't answer that.
6: But I think there's power in numbers here in Kalamazoo, and we can stand up. Like, those policies came down from the federal level. They're not
2: equitable. They're racist. Mm-hmm. There are so many things, but we as a community in Kalamazoo, like we've been saying this for a very long time, we have the resources here. We can invest.
5: Yes, definitely.
2: In those families. We can invest in the parents. We can invest in the children. We can make the difference. Mm-hmm. And what does that look like? I think sometimes people of color, black women, some of us, we make it, right? We get, mm-hmm. we make it. Mm-hmm. And then we're like, well, I'm out.
5: Some
2: I
5: forget.
2: Made it. Mm-hmm. You know what I mean? Mm-hmm. I chose to live on the north side for a reason. God called me there. Mm-hmm. I need to be there.
5: Yeah.
2: I need to be able to say hey to the little kids playing on the side of my house. Like, mm-hmm. that's where it starts. It starts right there. Hey, ask how was your day?
5: Mm-hmm.
2: Where your mama at? Tell her I said hi.
5: Mm-hmm. Yes.
2: You know what I mean? So we can be the difference. And I think that's what we have to stand up and do.
5: And then that vein of authenticity and standing in individuality, we need to be okay with it. We need to normalize individuality. That's number one. Mm-hmm. Be who we were designed to mm-hmm. be, as opposed to shunning it because of fear of what somebody else is going to say, because you won't get likes on social media platform. Who cares? Mm-hmm. Real authenticity, real connection, real community does not care, because we all come with different sets of gifts,
2: yes.
5: talents, right, and expertise. We need to be able to normalize, you know, banding together and working off of those things. We started talking about the barter system even, mm-hmm. you know, it's not about the dollar all the time. Mm-hmm. Let's barter. You have this skill, this trade, this talent. Let's swap. I got this food over here. I designed this dress over there. And this is what it's going to look like when we plan this event for the community. We need to be able to not be afraid of standing in our unique authenticity,
2: yep.
5: right? And then be able to present that to the world. And that's what one of the messages that needs to be passed down to our younger generations.
2: Yes.
5: It is okay to be you.
2: Yes.
5: You know, oftentimes you hear the young people say, I'm going to just do me. I'm going to just do me. But when you step outside the door and you see a whole lot of yous around there, where's the difference?
2: Mm-hmm.
5: And we need to make that okay. Just like in this band of sisters, we need to make individuality okay. Yeah, we may see things similarly. We may see things exactly. And if we don't, we can learn to be like, okay, I don't agree, but hey, I'm gonna go with it and see what happens.
2: My
5: we can be true.
2: Counsel.
5: Wise counsel. There it is. Yes. So at about 6 minutes left with our time, ladies, what else would you love to share in terms of this conversation? On what would you love to see in this community? As you know, elections were held last week, right?
2: Mm-hmm.
5: What does that look like with community, with sisterhood, if we could just wave that magic wand?
7: Equality.
5: Oh, equality. Okay. Okay.
2: For me, we would truly live in to share prosperity and not just talk about it.
5: Okay.
2: We would truly live into that and families would be better.
5: That's great.
1: Equity, because there are too many families that are working and are hungry.
5: Yeah.
1: We don't talk enough about people who are working and hungry.
5: Mm.
1: Right? There are all of these different configurations of family who are stepping in to that gap, right? So I think we have to look at how are we all a family and stepping into that gap and assuring that none of us are actually falling. If we are falling, we're picking you up. Come on, let's get up. You know, because sometimes you trip and fall. It happens.
5: Yeah.
1: But we help each other to get up and not stay down.
5: Yeah.
1: Right.
5: Yeah.
1: And we don't elevate ourselves over the other.
5: Mm.
1: There's enough winning for all of us.
5: Come on. That's it right there. That's kind of like, say it again.
8: Mindset.
5: People mindset.
8: Mm-hmm. The mindsets.
5: Y'all, with that, we're going to listen to the late and beautifully equipped voice and vocals arrangements, Angie Stone.
2: Come on.
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That is the end of my segment, y'all. Thank you so much for tuning in. Be on the lookout for part two at a platform near you. In the meantime, in between time, when each one reaches one, the change will come. If it doesn't, you could just be part of the issue. Until next time, be sweet, be loving, be caring, be community, be sisters. Magic will not be on today. Adios.

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11: Mostly sunny with decreasing levels of humidity today. The wind picks up from the west-northwest. High temperatures rise into the mid-80s. Seasonable tonight, nice enough to open up the windows with a low temperature of about 60. Thunderstorms become likely later in the day on Sunday. Some could be severe with high temperatures in the mid-80s. Rain chances stay alive into Monday and Tuesday, cooling off just a touch next week with highs at about 80 degrees. Tracking Southwest Michigan's weather, I'm Storm Team Meteorologist Scott Larson.
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0: I like it. Victoria Monet, Let Me. Is that on your list of favorites at this point? Of course, there's more R&B on the way as we spend this time together. Man, meanwhile, have you heard that Ne-Yo was facing a lawsuit? A delivery person says, yeah, dogs bit me. My medical bills are near $10,000. And will this person seek millions like the housekeeper did at Chris Brown's house? He, by the way, has to pay her $13 million.
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0: Elijah Connor inside of your weekend. My name's Elise Stewart. I'm Darrell Jr.'s mom. I love myself some John Legend. I used to play him all the time for my son when I was pregnant, and he actually loves John Legend's music. Now we get a chance to see him act. He's going to portray Harry Belafonte in a project called The Road Home. There's more on the way, so you gonna do what? Stay with us for all that R&B.
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2: 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Making money for getting rid of clutter in your house. 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So, whether you're looking to make some extra cash to fund all those fun activities that summer brings, or you're just trying to find some of those old favorites that you used to love, stop into Second Chance at 6392 Southwestage in front of Harding's at the corner of Mall Drive and Westage in Portage.

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Please don't mind. I am Elise Stewart, Darrell Jr.'s mom. You know, mental health is real, and I like to say check on your folks. If you need assistance, it is all right. It is not an embarrassment to reach out and say, can you direct me? Can you talk to me? And I just wanted to throw that out there because Tyrese, most recently in the news as well, he said, shoot, I feel like I'm about to lose my mind. I'm overwhelmed. And it's okay to say that and take a moment to step back and decompress. Make a call, though, most importantly.

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0: Make it last forever. A lot of people want some shape, form, or fashion of and forever. Congratulations are in order for singer Coco Jones. She tied the knot with Donovan Mitchell of the Cleveland Cavaliers, just in case you missed that. Of course, celebrities were in attendance, including Russell and Russell Wilson and Ciara. Word is they are the matchmakers to know, okay?
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2: Mostly sunny with decreasing levels of humidity today. The wind picks up from the west-northwest. High temperatures rise into the mid-80s. Seasonable tonight, nice enough to open up the windows, with a low temperature of about 60. Thunderstorms become likely later in the day on Sunday. Some could be severe with high temperatures in the mid-80s. Rain chances stay alive into Monday and Tuesday, cooling off just a touch next week with highs at about 80 degrees. Tracking Southwest Michigan's weather, I'm Storm Team Meteorologist Scott Larson.
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something about a conservative regular girl that still can be thorough as don't need you. Psychic and reach a zodiac sign. It must be a Gemini moon, cause we about to go half. 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

0: It's the weekend, baby. Are you new to our radio station? Welcome. We're so glad that you're here. My name is Elise Stewart. I'm Darrell Jr.'s mom, and you hear me every now and again on the radio. And I like to think it's a good time. You be the judge. Continue to hang out for a little while longer and get some more of this R&B.
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The Touch. Breathe it all in. I'll never breathe. And exhale. Feel better? Good. We're today's best mix of R&B.

0: Karma sometimes comes in the form of judgment. Perez Hilton, he rose to fame as a blogger by making up stuff, in some cases about celebrities, and exposing their most painful moments. Recently, he was seen online doing self-harm, blood everywhere. The authorities took him in for hospitalization. Meanwhile, some folks feel sorry for him. Others are like, no, you hurt too many people. I don't feel empathetic. He, by the way, went on an apology tour prior to hurting himself, and some folks simply would not answer the phone for Perez Hilton. I'll let you know more when we know
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0: Throw some prayers up for former President Joe Biden. According to his son, Hunter, his prostate cancer has spread, leaving him in debilitating pain. The cancer has spread and metastasized, as a matter of fact, into his bones. He says his father is still keeping on, and he still believes in this country. Most of prayers are warranted if you can.
1: All the chronic in the world can even message you. You're the ultimate high. You know what I'm saying, baby? Now check this out.

0: DJ Morton, true singing abilities. Jacquees, questionable. He says he does not want to go on tour with Usher and Chris Brown because, he ain't the one for background singing like Tank, Mario, and Eric Bellinger, who are willing to do certain portions of the show in that state. Man, if you don't get out of here, did y'all see him on that versus battle, Omarion and Mario? That did not play out well. He revealed his true talent, or the lack thereof.
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4: Several rounds of storms will likely in southwest Michigan beginning tomorrow afternoon. Until then, we'll be clear and pleasant this evening and overnight, with temperatures dropping to the low 60s. Chance of storms will increase beginning Sunday afternoon. At that point, we'll likely track several rounds. Heavy rain likely with some flooding possible through Sunday night, on and off through the day. Monday, a few storms could become strong to severe. Sunday's highs will reach the low 80s. Tracking southwest Michigan's weather, I'm Storm Team 8 meteorologist Blake Harms.
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0: Jermaine Jackson's son, Jafar Jackson, gets to star alongside Will Smith in Supermax, an action thriller featuring Will Smith as one of two FBI agents. Meanwhile, they have announced that Michael 2 is in the works. They may start filming late this year or early 2027. So he about to get paid again and get the opportunity to shine.
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The Touch. From PYT. I want to love you. PYT. To TLC. We spell it out for you. We're today's best mix of R and B.

0: You found the right one, baby, for all of your R&B featuring folks like Tim's. Now I just need you to spread the word. Send a text and tell a friend to turn us on. Can you do that for me? I appreciate it.
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Ballin, performed by Chris Brown and Leon Thomas. And of course, Tank, a.k.a. Darrell Babbs, giving credit for background vocals. And they say also on other songs on Chris's album, Tank is there doing his thing. He, once upon a time, did background vocals for Aaliyah and Genuine. So he's all about being in the moment. It's not about ego for him being in the background. Montel Jordan, rumor had it he was supposed to do a podcast or a radio show with Angie Stone before her passing. I can't confirm it. That's why I called it a rumor.

0: Thank you for choosing us. We are the one for the R&B, and I know that sounds a little braggadocious, but it's true, okay? My name's Elise Stewart, and we're going to take care of you all weekend long. I'm so glad you're here.
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4: Several rounds of storms will look likely in southwest Michigan beginning tomorrow afternoon. Until then, we'll be clear and pleasant this evening and overnight, with temperatures dropping to the low 60s. Chance of storms will increase beginning Sunday afternoon. At that point, we'll likely track several rounds. Heavy rain likely with some flooding possible through Sunday night, on and off through the day Monday. A few storms could become strong to severe. Sunday's highs will reach the low 80s. Tracking southwest Michigan's weather, I'm from teammate meteorologist Blake Harms.
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6: Yeah. 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

0: As we enjoy the sounds of Kayla Briani and other R&B, I am sitting here focused on a sweet potato pie, the kind my grandmother Sarah used to make. 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So I think I got to get me some sweet potato pie in my life. I just thought I'd share that sweet moment with you. 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

0: for you and I have another hour to spend with you. So let's keep this party going. My name's Elise Stewart, by the way, and we're about to make you happy with more R&B.
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Yes, that's a bit of flame throwing musically. Snoop Dogg, Step with Swizz Beatz. There is more R&B on the way and celebrity news, like the fact that the Fugees members Wyclef and Lauryn Hill are in a good place. So much so, they're going to perform together at a festival in the UK in celebration of their release of The Score, the 30th year

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0: 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Speaking of which, we got to make a moment just to celebrate the life of celebrity journalist Flo Anthony. Perhaps you heard her syndicated gossip on the flow from here to there. Right. She was good with it. But one thing I didn't know is she was married to a former heavyweight champion, Michael Spinks. And she did a lot of PR work for folks like Muhammad Ali and Larry Holmes. And of course, a husband who she was with since 1987. May she rest in power.
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2: 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Mark your calendar, invite your friends and family, and join them for 3 days of summer fun, August 6th through the 8th at the Kalamazoo County Fair, where there's something for the entire family.
3: Several rounds of storms will likely in southwest Michigan beginning tomorrow afternoon. Until then, we'll be clear and pleasant this evening and overnight, with temperatures dropping to the low 60s. Chance of storms will increase beginning Sunday afternoon. At that point, we'll likely track several rounds. Heavy rain likely with some flooding possible through Sunday night, on and off through the day Monday. A few storms could become strong to severe. Sunday's highs will reach the low 80s. Tracking southwest Michigan's weather, I'm from Team 8 meteorologist Blake Harms.
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0: sent an open letter of sorts via Instagram celebrating his mom's birthday 2 days ago. In part, he says, "I'll never take for granted what you are to me. When my children look at you, the beauty and the safety they see, how you've been my rock through any and everything." He goes on to say, "You're the reason for all the best parts of me." Ooh, that's a nice birthday shout, indeed.
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0: Dave Hollister is what I'm making my exit on, Voodoo Magic. 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